0: 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Some of these programs even offer grant funding that may help cover part of the upfront cost. And grants typically don't have to be repaid. 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

0: It's Magic 107.5, 97.5, the real sound of Atlanta, and it's time for that good R&B news. And Prince, yeah, I said it, Prince is in the R&B news tonight, all right? The Prince's estate has partnered up with Legacy Records and has unleashed a new posthumous album from Prince titled Timeless, okay? So it contains 10 rare and previously unreleased songs from the Purple One's iconic vault, all right? Timeless was intentionally curated to take listeners on a journey through every major era of Prince's career, spanning from 1977 to 2016. Speaking on the album, L. Londell McMillan, who's the co-manager of his estate, said in a statement, "Timeless describes Prince in many ways, even beyond his musical genius. Prince was indeed one of the only, you know, a legendary artist, master musician with an unprecedented style, faith, courage, dignity, and brilliance. His overall essence and spirits remains timeless." All right. So he also said the current album covers 5 decades of Prince music. So I actually have not seen it nor heard, but I'm going to look for it because more than likely in my Apple Music. And I'm going to check it out, yo, because I miss Prince. I don't know about you, but I think if Prince was out right now, a lot of this R&B stuff would not be going on the way it is now. I'm just saying. So check it out. Prince, new album, Timeless, 10 tracks. All right, you heard it right here. It's Magic 107.5, 97.5, the real sound of Atlanta.
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That's Daniel Caesar right here on Magic 107.5, 97.5 Virtual Vibe. Here's one of my favorite joints, though. It's Johnny Venus. The joint's called Porsche 911. Take a listen to it, all right? It's Magic.

0: Jill Scott, right here on Magic 107.5, 97.5, The Real Sound of Atlanta. It's a virtual vibe. And this is for all of my IBOs, my independent business owners, those who have a business mind, who want to really network. 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Entrepreneurs, business owners, professionals, investors, community leaders come together for a full day of networking, education, inspiration, and opportunity. All right. So all those who want to know, what book did you read? What did you have to sacrifice? How did you get to where you are? This is a networking opportunity for you. Because listen, at the rate we're going right now, we need to own our own businesses. Okay. My mother was huge, in Amway. Shout out to her. I did Amway for a while. Shout out to them, you know, which was very successful for me. So if you want to get into a business mind, go ahead and get your tickets. 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All right. I may pop up on y'all. You never know. It's Big Ray in the building. 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

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Check out the interviews. And also go to our YouTube page, MagicATL, to see all the interviews from everybody. Jackie, Ryan Cameron, Beezy, Reese, myself, Bonnie Banks, all of us, all right? We're up there, and check out anything that you missed, all right? Here's Ludacris, Usher, Lovers and Friends.

0: It's Magic 107.5, 97.5, the real sound of Atlanta. Big Ray in the building. So, summer is somewhat done, like, you know, not really season-wise, the weather, but everybody's in school or back to work. But let's say you want to do something on the weekends or take a Thursday, Friday, Saturday, Sunday. Here's a few quick destinations that you can do. Charleston to Atlanta, go to Sea Island. Sea Island is one of those underrated places. It's like a Hilton Head in a sense. You know what I'm saying? Going out to Sea Island, it's a quick driving distance. It's not that bad. South Carolina is what, maybe what, 4 hours? And then also, New York, the Berkshires. I've been to the Berkshires before. That's like in that New England area. It's like a Martha's Vineyard, but once again, one of those hidden gems and 2.5 hours from Manhattan. St. Louis, Farmington. Farmington is dope. It's more like a Napa Valley type of thing. You can go on out there, you know what I'm saying? Take your boo face. It's just an hour drive from St. Louis. And then if you really want to get out there, West Coasting, Los Angeles is called Joshua Tree out there in L.A. Only 2 hours and 15 minutes drive from L.A. It feels like you're walking through a postcard, like breathtaking sights, all that good stuff. You know, something for a quick getaway. You want to get away for the weekend, you know, go ahead, go for it. Why not? You know what I'm saying? I'm going to put these up on my IG at Virtual Vibe ATL. Right? It's Big Ray. It's Virtual Vibe. 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

0: 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Big Ray in the building. We are done. We are gone. We are out. I appreciate everybody who rocks with us every Sunday right here. Don't forget, I'm going to let y'all know, put y'all up on the lineup for the Virtual Vibe stage for Sweet Arbor Music Fest that goes down September 26th and 27th. We got the Virtual Vibe stage on the 27th, which is a Sunday. I'm looking forward to seeing everybody out there. It's going to be a great day. All of Radio 1 is rocking this whole Sweet Auburn Music Fest thing. So thank you everybody out there for Sweet Auburn Music Fest for locking in with us. We appreciate it and we love you for it. And when I say we got some great talent, we got some great talent lined up. So don't miss next Sunday's show. All right. In the meantime, please follow me on that gram at Virtual Vibe ATL. Super producer Phil, thank you very much for holding me down. And DJ Jamal with the Afrementals mix, you already know. Remember, tell somebody you love them because you just may save their life. I love you, ATL, and ain't nothing you could do about it, all right? It's Big Ray. It's Virtual Vibe. It's Magic 107.5, 97.5, The Real Sound of Atlanta. 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

0: School should be safe. 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
1: It is Ryan Cameron Uncensored. Every day we talk about the craziest. If you missed it, then you missed this. Big Ray's back.
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0: Lisa Knowles, Smith and the Brown Singers, Kenton Jones, Vashawn Mitchell and Friends, Dwight Stone and Friends, Joanne Rosario, Jai and Q Parker. 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
1: And we're live in the studio with Jay Sanders. You ready?
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0: School should be safe. 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
26: 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Why? Because Mike Collins refuses to disagree with Donald Trump on anything. Here's Mike Collins in a recent interview.
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28: 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I disagree. I don't see how he gets by with 3 hours sleep.
26: Call 202-225-4101. 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
0: 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Another Sassy Mitchell Hare and Twilight 2 production. 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
31: Why is it so important to vote this election? Mike Collins, the Republican for Senate, is a bigot. 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
2: The reality is tragedy never announces that it is coming. Tragedy thrives on that one bad decision, one unnecessary risk, one moment of believing that it couldn't possibly happen to me. There was a time in our past when our main concentration was on survival. Our elders were considered strict when they would not allow us to go to anyone's house before everyone in that house was checked out. They firmly believed that the company we keep in our youth will determine the outcome of our future. And they were bound and determined that every generation would do better than the one before. Oftentimes, when a young person's future is interrupted by tragedy, it serves as a wake-up call to remind us to accept the reality that we are uniquely different from other cultures. Understanding that difference obligates us to make certain that our young survive so that they too can experience a future.
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1: 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I was driving through downtown, and I was hit by two cars. Totaled my car out. I was forced to sit off of work, but my 25% lawyer made sure that I was definitely compensated for missing time off work. They listened. They were very understanding and more so empathetic than sympathetic. I was treated by one of the best spinal doctors in the city. When I saw the bill, baby, let me tell you, 25% was really 25%. I'm trying to get your medical bills reduced so that you can see your money. You know what? You go right ahead and take all the time you need, because when the money comes, I'm going to need it. And the way that my doctor bills were reduced, I'll be using you all again if I ever get in another accident. My 25% came through with a bag, and for that, I'm forever grateful. Hey, my 25%, that's the only lawyer to call.
4: Why is it so important to vote this election? Mike Collins, the Republican for Senate, is a bigot. Mike Collins praised men harassing a black woman with monkey sounds, said immigrants should be thrown from helicopters. 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So, of course, Mike Collins is helping Donald Trump attack our voting rights. Mike Collins is a bigot. We have to vote for John Ossoff. John Ossoff was mentored by civil rights hero John Lewis. He's standing up to the bigotry and hate. Listen to John Ossoff.
8: Georgia's spirit of tolerance will overwhelm and defeat bigotry. And our defense of voting rights will be so fierce that no plot against the franchise will foil the will of the people.
4: We have to vote.
9: I'm John Ossoff, candidate for Senate, and I approve this message.
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12: Okay, so let's go 1 year later. 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
13: 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I actually got a friend of mine to actually go in with as well.
12: And what did they think?
13: 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So I'll find out the details later. But so far, so good.
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12: And there was no pressure on their part on you, right?
13: No pressure whatsoever.
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14: Why is it so important to vote this election? Mike Collins, the Republican for Senate, is a bigot. Mike Collins praised men harassing a black woman with monkey sounds. 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So, of course, Mike Collins is helping Donald Trump attack our voting rights. Mike Collins is a bigot. 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
15: Georgia's spirit of tolerance will overwhelm and defeat bigotry. 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
31: The reality is tragedy never announces that it is coming. Tragedy thrives on that one bad decision, one unnecessary risk, one moment of believing that it couldn't possibly happen to me. There was a time in our past when our main concentration was on survival. Our elders were considered strict when they would not allow us to go to anyone's house before everyone in that house was checked out. They firmly believed that the company we keep in our youth will determine the outcome of our future, and they were bound and determined that every generation would do better than the one before. Oftentimes, when a young person's future is interrupted by tragedy, it serves as a wake-up call to remind us to accept the reality that we are uniquely different from other cultures. Understanding that difference obligates us to make certain that our young survive so that they too can experience a future.
22: 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What's your reality?
32: What's your reality? 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
34: Great job, guys. We've paid out the bare minimum on the last 30 cases.
35: Excuse me, sir. It's about case 4227.
34: What about it?
35: Sir, they've retained Jay Sanders.
34: What?
35: 855 Jay Sanders.
33: No! 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We'll take your case all the way to trial if that's what it takes. And they don't want that.
34: Sir, we can't risk losing to Jay Sanders.
35: Again.
33: And that's why most of the time,
0: We don't even have to go to court.
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16: You asked for it, and 15 years in the making, it's finally here. 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

0: preparing them for their own nuptials. 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

0: Don't miss Johnny Gill with Maze, hosted by MC Lightfoot. Another Sassy Mitchell Hare and Twilight 2 production. 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
24: Why is it so important to vote this election? Mike Collins, the Republican for Senate, is a bigot. 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
25: Georgia's spirit of tolerance will overwhelm and defeat bigotry. 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
22: You asked for it, and 15 years in the making, it's finally here. 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
2: Why is it so important to vote this election? Mike Collins, the Republican for Senate, is a bigot. Mike Collins praised men harassing a black woman with monkey sounds, said immigrants should be thrown from helicopters. 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So, of course, Mike Collins is helping Donald Trump attack our voting rights. Mike Collins is a bigot. We have to vote for John Ossoff. John Ossoff was mentored by civil rights hero John Lewis. 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
11: Georgia's spirit of tolerance will overwhelm and defeat bigotry. And our defense of voting rights will be so fierce that no plot against the franchise will foil the will of the people.
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41: 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We seek to be able to recognize when our assistance is needed, even when no word may have been spoken. And we ask you, dear God, to love and direct our steps, guide and protect our very existence during these times of change and uncertainty. Please, dear God, improve our spiritual vision. Amen and hallelujah.
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2: 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Ugh, totaled my car out. 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I was treated by one of the best spinal doctors in the city. When I saw the bill, baby, let me tell you, 25% was really 25%. I'm trying to get your medical bills reduced so that you can see your money. 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Because when the money comes, I'm going to need it. 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My 25% came through with a bag, and for that, I'm forever grateful. Hey, my 25%, that's the only lawyer to call.
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14: 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Tragedy thrives on that one bad decision, one unnecessary risk, one moment of believing that it couldn't possibly happen to me. There was a time in our past when our main concentration was on survival. Our elders were considered strict when they would not allow us to go to anyone's house before everyone in that house was checked out. They firmly believed that the company we keep in our youth will determine the outcome of our future, and they were bound and determined that every generation would do better than the one before. Oftentimes, when a young person's future is interrupted by tragedy, it serves as a wake-up call to remind us to accept the reality that we are uniquely different from other cultures. Understanding that difference obligates us to make certain that our young survive so that they too can experience a future.
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0: Don't miss Johnny Gill with Maze, hosted by MC Lightfoot. Another Sassy Mitchell Hare and Twilight 2 production. Growing up can be
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17: You know who I can't stand? I can't stand Top Dog. Every time I turn on the radio, I hear him. Now he's on TV. I turned on the TV. I seen a commercial on my TV. He got billboards up everywhere. You can't get away from him. He on the sides of buses. He's everywhere. Now he's sponsoring stuff. You seen it coming down the timeline. Can't get away from him. We get it. Then the guy on the radio. I really hate him. His voice is irritating. It drives me crazy. I be driving. I be trying to snatch the radio out the car when he come on. He irritates me. Then my kids. He got my kids in it. My kids walking around talking about they gonna bite me. Then my dog looking at him funny like, I'm ready to get rid of you too. Get away from me. Please

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2: 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Your ears burn. You yearn for Elizabeth and Mr. Darcy to profess their undying love for one another. You can't bear it any longer. 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Performance is so good, you'll give love a second chance. Audible. Stories that speak to you.
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17: 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I turned on the TV. I seen a commercial on my TV. He got billboards up everywhere. You can't get away from him. He on the sides of buses. He's everywhere. Now he's sponsoring stuff. You seen it coming down the timeline. Can't get away from him. We get it. Then the guy on the radio. I really hate him. His voice is irritating. It drives me crazy. I be driving. I be trying to snatch the radio out the car when he come on. He irritates me. Then my kids. He got my kids in it. My kids walking around talking about they gonna bite me. Then my dog. Looking at him funny like, I'm ready to get rid of you too. Get away from me. Please deliver this message to Top Dog. Tell him whatever point you was trying to prove, you proved it. 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Top Dog Law.
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19: 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But don't fall for it. One elderly client called our office in tears because she was quoted 25% on the phone, when in fact the fine print in her contract said that the fees skyrocketed to 40 to 45% when they filed her lawsuit. 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At My 25% Lawyer, we never, ever, ever, ever increase your attorney's fees beyond 25%, no matter what happens, and we still get multi-million dollar settlements and full policy limits for many of our cases. 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
7: Don't you think I ever wanted other things? Don't you think I had dreams and hopes? What about my life? What about me?

I sure will. Good morning, everybody. Excuse me. You are listening to The Voice. Come on, dig me now. One and only Steve Harvey got a radio show. Man, oh man, oh man. Something going on real good today. You ought to feel blessed today. The fact that God woke you up and gave you another opportunity. You know, every day you wake up is another chance. It's a chance for all of us to get better, to get it right, to get on the right path, to stop heading the wrong way. Every day you wake up, that's your opportunity. See, because he's going to keep waking you up because he has a plan for you. You know, I don't know, I don't know when he makes his call and you know, who gets called home when. I can't explain it. I don't have that answer. I'm not him. I'm not God. I don't claim to be. I don't understand it all sometimes, but God has an amazing way. But as long as he's waking you up, I do know this, God ain't through with you yet. God has a plan for you. Your job is to identify the plan. You know, that's clearly what I need for you to do. You know, oftentimes the thing that you're looking for, it's right there inside of you. You know, I can't tell you how many people I meet. Mr. Harvey, can I speak to you for a minute? Yeah, man, what's up with you? Man, I was just wondering, man, I've been trying to, and I wanted to know, man, can you give me a good agent? Can you give me a good lawyer? Can you give me a good... Now, look, if you got some legal problems, I understand you're going to need some help right there. But the majority of questions I get asked is about their future, about their place in this world, about their mission,

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0: 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Don't worry about what they're doing over there in Spain and all that. 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You don't have no worldview. You just see what I'm. You just better look at what I'm trying to show you, and all this worldview. You get that later. But right now we digging this hole, gonna put this post in and make these fence. That's your view. 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
10: Good morning. Some sun and cloud mix with a high of 93. Officers are investigating a deadly shooting in southwest Atlanta. Emergency responders found a 35-year-old man shot to death on Forsyth Street near a Greyhound bus station Sunday morning. Investigators say there was a gun at the scene. There's no word yet on any suspect's arrest. An Atlanta producer is no longer suing Sony Music Entertainment. Jermaine Dupri decided to drop the $18 million suit on Friday, saying that it had been resolved. The Grammy winner claimed in the July legal challenge that Sony was underreporting his royalties going back to the early 90s. The Falcons lineup is set for the regular season. The team announced its initial 53-man roster yesterday, which came 2 days after Atlanta's final preseason game. It includes 4 quarterbacks. The Falcons' regular season game comes September 13th in Pittsburgh. I'm Katie Gray on Magic 107.5, 97.5, the real sound of Atlanta.
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0: Hey, good morning, Monique. Any traffic trouble spots we ought to avoid?
11: Hey there, Steve Harvey. Good morning. Good morning to ATL. Happy Monday.

0: Washington Road in College Park, but all is pretty good as you travel on the northern and eastern suburbs, heads up to Erecto and Douglasville, still backing things up on I-20 the West Freeway heading westbound near Lee Road. All right, A-Town, it's still summertime, so don't just drive, go in 20 states with Peach Pass through the Easy Pass Network. 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
1: Rise and shine on this great Monday morning. It is Monday, y'all. That's right. It is Monday. That would be August the 31st. It is Monday morning. So rise and shine. Give yourself that stretch, that morning yawning. Sit on the edge of the bed. You thank the man. And then you got to get up, get out, and get something. So it's time to get popping. And we are the ones that help you get through the morning drive. That is who we are. It is the baddest radio show in the land, the Steve Harvey Morning Show. It is your boy, Nephew Tommy, along with Shirley Strawberry, Carla Farrell, Mississippi Monica, and Kia, Junior Boy Spates. And we are here on this great getting up morning.
2: Yeah, fare thee well.
1: Yes. Everybody good this morning?
2: Can I ask you a question, Tommy? I got a question.
3: Yes, Reverend.
4: Yes. Can we speak, Junior? Yes.
1: Shirley, Carla, Monica, y'all good?
2: Yes.
3: Lovely. What you got, Junior?
2: No, because you say this every time you start leading the show. You say this. We got to get up, get out, and get something. What is we supposed to be going to get?
1: Get your hustle on. Get your drive on. Get what you got to get.
2: You don't never tell us.
1: Well, you know what you're getting. Now, some people out there just getting other gettings, and they ain't supposed to be getting it. But yeah, it got a little tricky
3: yeah,
1: right there.
3: What?
1: Yeah, sometimes you get what you ain't supposed to be getting, but you're still getting it because the getting is good. You understand? But yeah,
4: don't try to get be up and, deep.
1: That was very deep, and you understood it. Get up, get out, and get something. Now, when you get up in the morning, and you get up and you get this radio done, that's your job. You get up, get out, and get something. You got to get it.
2: Okay, because I've been thinking I got to look under my bed and try to find something. Like, I got to get something under the bed. Like, what am I supposed to
3: get? Go to the store.
2: What am I supposed to get? You don't never tell what we supposed to be getting.
1: Like, I mean, what you want me to do? You want me to be like Uncle Steve? Man, when I was living in my car, God, dog, I was out there, man. God, dog, your boy was trying to get it. You know, man, I was using bathrooms at the service station. The best bathroom was at the hotels because they had a door go all the way down to the floor. And that's where I changed and bathe. I'd be butt naked in the bathroom at the hotel cleaning myself off. But that's what I was doing, trying to get it.
4: You in trouble?
2: Telling you now. When he get back,
1: you can ask the Lord about me.
3: Okay. Keep on here.
1: If you throw a rock in a pack of dogs, the one to holler is the one you hit. Okay. Hello. Yeah.
3: You know your uncle, well, though.
1: What else?
2: Sounds just like him.
1: They got me. They want me to go down there to Wakanda. The prince down there want to meet me. They got some black diamonds deep down in the earth, the one Wakanda, and they want me to actually be the first one with a ring from Wakanda.
2: Made of vibranium.
1: Made of vibranium. How you know? God, though.
3: Okay. Well, he talks about you when you're gone, so.
1: Exactly.
3: Turn it away, everyone. All right, guys. Coming up at 32 minutes after, we'll hear from the nephew yet again as he runs that prank back right after this.
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11: So, how long has it been since you did your deal with American financing?
12: It's been about a year now.
11: Okay, so let's go 1 year later. What all have you been able to do?
12: I have definitely been able to save money, do a lot of things I wanted to do, and just be able to, you know, actually provide information to other people as well. I actually got a friend of mine to actually go in with as well.
11: And what did they think?
12: Oh, they actually just started, I think maybe about 3 months ago, so I'll find out the details later. But so far, so good.
11: So for people who are on the fence about deciding whether or not they want to do this before interest rates go up, what do you want to tell them?
12: I would definitely recommend. They were very diligent in everything that they did, very timely. Customer service was awesome, and everything was done within a 10-day period. So I definitely would suggest it, especially if you're trying to save money or do things for yourself or for your home.
11: And there was no pressure on their part on you, right?
12: No pressure whatsoever.
11: Thank you, Tyson. I'm glad it worked out for you.
12: Thank you, Ryan, for telling us about us. And thank you, American Financing.
13: Why is it so important to vote this election? Mike Collins, the Republican for Senate, is a bigot. Mike Collins praised men harassing a black woman with monkey sounds, said immigrants should be thrown from helicopters. 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So, of course, Mike Collins is helping Donald Trump attack our voting rights. Mike Collins is a bigot. We have to vote for John Ossoff. John Ossoff was mentored by civil rights hero John Lewis. He's standing up to the bigotry and hate. Listen to John Ossoff.
14: Georgia's spirit of tolerance will overwhelm and defeat bigotry. And our defense of voting rights will be so fierce that no plot against the franchise will foil the will of the people.
13: We have to vote.
15: I'm John Ossoff, candidate for Senate, and I approve this message.
13: Paid for by John Ossoff for Senate.
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22: 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What's going on?
0: Hey there, Steve Harvey. Good morning. Good morning to ATL. Happy Monday.

0: Hendersonville, still backing things up on I-20, the West Freeway, heading westbound near Lee Road. 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
1: It is time now for the nephew to run that prank back. 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
2: Shirley, this was my daddy's favorite right here. Can I have your kidney? Can I have your kidney? Let's go, cat dog.
3: Hello.
4: Hello, I'm trying to reach Brother Conley.
3: This is Conley.
4: How you doing, brother? This is Deacon Patterson calling from the church. How you doing today?
3: Deacon Patterson?
4: Yeah.
3: Just doing fine. And yourself, sir?
4: I'm doing good. Doing good. You know, the church is behind you on what you're going through, and we praying for you, man. We know all about, you know, you going into surgery on Friday to get your pancreas removed. So I wanted to give you a call, man, have a word of prayer, and let you know that we all are pulling for you, and we know that the man upstairs is going to pull you through this success.
3: Well, God bless and keep you there, Deacon, because I tell you, I'm going through something here. Me and my wife, we've been praying on it, and it sure is a wonderful thing to know that your church is with you. And I've really had to take this to the Lord. This is a serious thing with me, and I ain't never had an operation before in my life. And
4: right.
3: My wife done made it clear, the doctor done made it clear, and I believe I'm ready to go forward, Deacon. Was that Deacon Patterson?
4: Yes, that's right, Deacon Patterson. I've been in church probably about 8 months now. You pretty much been out most of the time.
3: Yes, sir. I have been out of here. Yes,
4: yeah.
3: I have.
4: So I've seen you a couple of times, but I wanted to call and put a word in for you and let you know that we're all praying for you at the church.
3: Praise the Lord.
4: Can't
3: Praise
4: wait for you to
3: Lord.
4: Get back, and we know after Friday it's going to definitely be a great success.
3: Yes, sir.
4: And we're going to give the victory to who the victory,
3: the victory
4: must deserve.
3: The Lord. Yes, sir. He's the victory.
4: Let me have a word of prayer with you, Brother Conley, if you don't mind. Just bow your head for me. Father God, we ask right now. We ask right now that you touch Brother Conley as he goes in on Friday.
3: Please, Lord.
4: Put your hands on him. We ask, Father, that you hold on to the doctor that's getting ready to go and put surgery on him.
3: Yes.
4: We ask that you make sure that the doctor has got a strong eye on that morning.
3: Walk with him.
4: We ask that he got a steady hand when he got the scalpel in his hand. We ask that you hold on to him,
3: please,
4: as he goes into his surgery, because we know come Saturday morning, the victory going to belong to Brother Conley and the Lord.
3: Thank you, Lord.
4: We know all of this, but we ask that you take that pancreas and you remove it out successfully.
3: Please.
4: Close him back up like it was never been entered in before.
3: Walk with me, Jesus.
4: That's what we're asking. We ask you, Lord, at the same time that they're removing this pancreas, Lord. We ask that you reach around his backside. And we ask that you touch his kidney, Lord. Touch his kidney and make it whole. Make it 110%. We want you to make that kidney like it's been the best kidney.
3: Excuse me, Deacon. Deacon. That's Deacon. Deacon Whoop Pat Deacon Patterson.
4: Yes.
3: Oh, yes, sir. Ain't they, no, sir. There's nothing wrong with my kidney, Deacon. I'm doing fine. The Lord has done made it. Well, he's going to work on my pancreas. That's what the doctor's operating on. They done prepped me for it, and that's what they plan to remove. So my kidney is fine. They did what they called one of them MRIs, and everything else is fine. They ain't working on nothing but my pancreas, sir.
4: Right. Well, let me say, I'm glad you brought that up, because this one reason why I call you. What I want to ask you, and I know we've never met, what I was going to ask you was...
3: Yeah.
4: And I know this is, I hate to come at you in the final hour when you're getting ready to go have surgery and all that, but if you don't mind, when they go in on Friday morning and remove that pancreas out, do you think that they could go in and get one of your kidneys? Because I need one.
3: Hold on just a minute, Deacon. What'd you say?
4: See, what it is, I've been going through myself with a little ailment, and I'm wondering if I need a kidney, and I'm wondering if you can give me one of yours when they go in to get your pancreas. They're going to already have you open.
3: Did you say you wanted them to take one of my kidneys?
4: Yeah, and give it to me because I need one.
3: You need a kidney?
4: Yeah. But what you already going to be laying there open.
3: Wait a minute, mister. You need a kidney? I need help with my pancreas. You going to call me with some like that, man? This ain't no work of the Lord. Now, you say you're a deacon?
4: Yeah, Yeah, like I said, Deacon Patterson, my name. But see, what I'm asking you is, what
3: no,
4: harm
3: you ain't
4: is
3: asking
4: it?
3: Me, man.
4: Brother Conley, what harm is it if you already open and laying on the table?
3: Oh, you ain't heard a thing I said, have you? I said, I'll be, man, you crazy as hell. Now, what I'm going to have to do, I'm going to need to call the pastor. Because, see, it's some going on here. You say you knew, you might have knew, mister. Matter of fact, you too knew to know who you're talking to.
4: What I'm saying is, you have two, like you say they did the MRI. And
3: I don't give a what I said they did, man. I got two kidneys, you got two. One of yours bad, that's your problem, mister. Let me tell you something. I'm trying to get well, and you calling with this. You say you a new deacon. You your ears, and you won't be at that church long. I tell you that because if I ever get close to your sister, we got some reckoning to do.
4: What is it going to hurt for you to give me one of them kidneys if both them kidneys is good?
3: It ain't going to hurt them thing because you ain't getting my kidney, man. It ain't going to hurt. What is wrong with you?
4: Say, man, all I'm saying is if you're going to be open and laying on the table, what is it going to hurt for you to give me
3: one? Oh, now you're going to tell me I'm open and laying on the table. What kind of a prayer are you in charge of, mister? Let me tell you something. Obviously, I need to meet you before I get to the hospital. And maybe I can help take out that bad kidney of yours. I can tell you that. We it out. You won't feel a thing. How about that? There's too many games going on in the church today. I'll be you going to call and talk me out of one of my kidneys, man.
4: I'm trying to live just like you trying to.
3: Let the Lord take care of me, because what you talking about ain't got a thing to do with Jesus. You can kiss my and get off my phone. That's what you can do.
4: Can I say one more thing to you?
3: What?
4: Is you listening to me?
3: Man, I done listened to you, and you ain't talking about nothing. That's got nothing to do with what's going on with me, mister. You running a game? If I could get to you, I'd put lead in your
4: do you understand? But can I just say one more thing, and then I'm going to let you go. Is you listening?
3: For what?
4: This is Nephew Tommy from the Steve Harvey Morning Show. You just got pranked by your daughter.
3: Oh, Lord have mercy. That girl... Lord have mercy, Lord have mercy, Jesus.
4: You all right?
3: Please forgive me. Lord have mercy. Y'all, I'm gonna have to. Lord have mercy, my heart is palpating here. Lord have mercy, Jesus. Mister.
4: Brother Conley, I gotta ask you one more thing, man. What is the baddest, I'm talking about the baddest radio show in the land?
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2: 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Be back in an hour, Shirley.
1: All right, nephew. Thank you. Coming up next, it is Ask the Riddle. That is Ready Love Officer and Junior right after this.
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0: 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This your man, Sandy Entertainer. 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Yeah, boy.
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2: Coming up at the top of the hour in entertainment news, today is, guess what today is? It's National Matchmaker Day. So what? We'll talk to our resident matchmaker, that would be you, Mr. Thomas Miles.
3: Do you about your, know what
2: yeah, about your TV job. And if you flushed your wedding band down a public toilet, would you want it back? We'll get into it at the top of the hour, but right now it is time to ask the Riddlo and Junior. Here we go. Ready, guys? Mm-hmm. This is from Wes in Bethesda. Wes writes, I got home and my friend was inside talking to my wife. He was in town for the weekend and he called the house phone to say he was stopping by. I don't blame my wife for letting him come in, but shouldn't he have waited for me to be at home?
4: Why he ain't called your phone? Mm-hmm. He ain't got your cell phone. Mm-hmm. Now you just up in the house with my wife when I get home.
2: Mm-hmm.
4: I don't like that. I don't understand why he ain't call my phone. He been calling my phone. How you ain't been calling the house? Mm-hmm. Why you ain't call my phone?
2: Mm-hmm.
4: And see, that's the little tricky stuff. Uh-huh. I don't. You can't fool me with that. You didn't call the house. Did you? What you trying to say? You called the house by accident instead of my cell phone? That's what you did.
2: Mm-hmm.
4: But me and you, we've been talking all this time. You always calling my cell phone. Mm-hmm. Now when you come to town, you call the house. Mm-hmm. And you up in there with my wife now.
2: They're
4: my wife
2: talking,
4: ain't in
2: though.
4: No trouble, but I know tricky stuff when I see it. Uh-huh, that's how you, that's why as you get older, you ain't got but by two or three friends. That's why. I like
2: Junior, what you got, Junior?
1: Nah, just on this one message right now, let me just send out to my friends. Uh-huh. Listen for your name. Tyrone, Sheldon,
5: not listen
1: Michi,
5: for your name.
2: Yes.
1: Zarek, and Anas. If I catch you at my house, I ain't here. What you here for? Just to put my friends on notice. You better not show up here. My wife here. Sit outside till I pull up.
4: That's why you need that fence, dog. That's really why you need that fence. You got to.
1: I don't even care. Walk around with the fence in this backyard. Walk around it. Walk into the neighbor yard. I don't care, but don't go in this house.
2: What do you guys in your minds think is going to be happening in the house?
1: It don't matter what I'm thinking. Why are you in here and I ain't here and my wife in here?
4: It's a respect thing.
2: Okay.
1: It's just that's all.
4: Now, if you call me and say, hey, man, I'm in town. I don't know if you home yet, but I was going to come through. Then if I give you, if I say, go ahead, Jackie, there, I'll be there in a minute. If I say that, then we could.
2: If I say,
4: you need to wait till tomorrow. I got stuff to do.
1: Yeah, right.
4: No.
2: So you got a tricky friend. Uh-huh. Yeah. You don't trust your friend.
4: Some people.
2: Alone with your wife. Okay.
1: If Thomas Miles is in Memphis, he's going to be taping Ready to Love.
2: Mm-hmm.
1: And I go by Thomas' house. Thomas said, you better not walk in that house till I show up on the break. Don't go in there.
4: Jackie left a lot of people on that front porch. He done left a lot of people.
1: I sit right there.
5: Yeah.
1: I sit right there.
2: A man should know what's going on in his home, basically, is the message. All right. Let's move on to Emberly in Hampton. Emberly writes, my husband yelled at our 7-year-old son this morning. He went to school and told his teacher. The teacher sent a note home by our son suggesting that my husband go get anger management counseling. Now my husband is really upset and he wants to talk to the teacher. Was the teacher out of line?
4: See, this is a white teacher. Y'all know this. Y'all already know this. This is a white teacher.
2: Yes.
4: This is a white teacher.
5: So, right.
4: And the problem, the one thing we have not instilled in this 7-year-old is what happens at this house stays at this house.
2: Oh, yeah.
4: That's how we roll around here. You don't go talking about what happened at this house. Okay? Mm-hmm. You running off here to the school telling you like you telling on me. I'm your daddy.
2: Uh-huh.
4: Like you're going to get a whooping when you get back to the house. I'm sorry. And I'm finna call your white teacher and tell her how I feel about her. What? Everybody finna get told off. I'm sorry. I know I ain't the only one on this show right now that don't know that's a white teacher that sent this note.
2: Oh, yeah. I assumed it. Junior?
4: Because a black teacher would have done what? He'd have sent a note talking about Devontae coming up here talking about what happened at y'all house. I just wanted to let y'all know.
3: Devontae up here running his mouth.
2: A little different, yeah. Junior, what you think?
1: I'm going to be honest with you. As a person that has been abused by black people,
2: I want the white teacher
1: to send this note home. As a person being abused by black people, I want the white teacher.
2: Send this note to them.
1: Yeah. Send them. Because I've already, I remember when I get back home, I am a slave. They didn't beat me like I was one already.
2: Oh my gosh.
1: I want the white teacher to send a note to Delva and Alicia. You should have told them.
3: Somebody got your back.
1: Somebody need to say something. Now I'm going to get beat either way it go. Whether you send the note home or not, they still gonna beat me.
3: If you see something, say something.
1: Yeah.
4: You do better with them sending the note home and not you.
1: That's all I grew up with, Tommy. That's it. Every time something happened, I'd be out in public with my parents, but I can't say nothing. I just say,
3: You were moaning.
1: Know the sounds of somebody need help.
2: What were you saying, Tommy, to Junior? What?
4: Junior do better sending a note home and staying with the white teacher. That's what Junior do. You get beat like that.
2: Yeah. All right, moving on to Dre in Wichita. Dre writes, I got married in January, and my wife works in a different state. Without me knowing, my wife put cameras in our garage and in our living room.
4: Yeah,
2: that's right. I'm sure that's what he said, because guess what? He has a side piece. So this is a problem for him. Does my wife suspect that I am already messing around?
4: Wait.
2: Yeah.
4: He's saying he got a side piece?
2: Yes.
4: He wrote that?
2: Yes.
4: He wrote that? Yes.
1: He's stupid for everything.
2: Having a side piece, just getting married.
3: Bringing the side piece to the house. That's why you're worried. If she's on camera, they got footage.
2: How stupid is that?
4: Y'all gonna have to get in your car or something, dog. Y'all, you can't be at the living room. You got to fold yourself up in this back seat. If it's just that necessary.
2: Yeah.
3: Well, why?
2: This is really dumb. Yeah.
3: This woman's
4: He's stupid. And she know he's stupid. And this marriage is not finna last too much longer.
2: No. Mm-mm. You just got married in January. You just got married.
3: That part, Shirley.
2: That was the first thing. I got married in January, and my wife works in a different state.
4: I think this is the third marriage, though, Shirley.
2: It doesn't say all of that.
3: Well, he's been married 8 months. She said January. This is the eighth month of the year.
2: That's what I'm saying. He just got married.
1: You know what he needs, Shirley?
2: What?
1: A white teacher, because you would have sent him no home. He wouldn't have no side piece. That's what he needs. He ain't got no white teacher in his life. He needs one. He wouldn't do it if he had a white teacher.
3: I ain't even doing your facts.
2: Yeah, this is so stupid. He'll be divorced tomorrow.
1: Yeah, he will.
2: Yeah, he will.
1: Yeah.
4: Any man that writes, I got a side piece and I need y'all help, you are stupid already.
2: Yeah, I have a side piece. So this is a problem for me. Not should I get rid of my side piece, because he's not planning on doing that. All right, thanks, guys.
4: He's going to be on 360 next week, though. She's going to have him on 360.
2: Coming up at the top of the hour, we will have some entertainment news for you right after this.
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1: Gas prices are surging because of the war in Iran, but Congressman Mike Collins won't do anything about it. Why? Because Mike Collins refuses to disagree with Donald Trump on anything. Here's Mike Collins in a recent interview.
2: Is there anything that you disagree with President Trump on?
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3: I'll tell you this. I disagree. I don't see how he gets by with 3 hours sleep.
1: Call 202-225-4101. 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
9: Good morning, some sun and cloud mix with a high of 93. The wife of a man stabbed to death along Atlanta's Beltline is being remembered. Family and friends gathered at Freedom Park on Saturday to honor Raymond Harris, who died after an attack close to a Kroger on Ponce just over a week ago. Channel 2 reports the suspect has been arrested at least 30 times. Runners in Atlanta are helping fight systematic injustice in the name of Ahmed Aubrey. 11 Alive reports hundreds of people joined together on Saturday at Shirley Franklin Park for the Run with Maude event, which raised $50,000 for the Maude Aubrey Foundation. The organization helps promote equality and support for young Black men. Couples looking to get married without all the hassle can do so for free in Fulton County. 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
11: 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Just be aware of a starting motor is still wrapping up southbound and North Avenue. 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

0: Well, guys, today is National Matchmaker Day, so we got a shout out to our resident matchmaker. That is Tommy, nephew Tommy, or Thomas Miles of OWN's hit Thomas show, Miles. Ready to Love. National Matchmaker Day is the day to honor professional matchmakers, friends, and family members who play Cupid and help bring couples together to create lasting love stories. Aw. So, Tommy, you've had some lasting relationships come from Ready to Love.
1: I've had a few.
0: Yeah, and you've even married a couple. So what's it like playing a matchmaker on TV on this National Matchmaker Day?
1: It is a, you know, it's a beautiful thing, and it's a challenge to yourself, because the biggest thing is you're trying to really connect some people and see if you can get someone that's going to have that lasting relationship. Mm-hmm. They're going to last, and then you get a call in a couple years and you hear that they're going to get married. That's the hope. So, you know, for the job, that's what you want. You want to make sure you're making some connections and you're helping them find, I don't think that one good for you. I think this is the best person for you. Mm-hmm. I think this is where the longevity is. And some of those people are not realizing what's longevity. Which one is the one for longevity? This right here is a good time. Mm-hmm. This guy is a lifetime. And that's the difference. You got to be able to figure it out. Mm-hmm. Well, that's my job. Match it up, baby.
0: Okay. All right. On this National Matchmaker Day. And now, we'll expect to see Ready to Love back in October, right? Coming back.
1: October the 2nd, Ready mm-hmm. to Love Chicago, which is Carla and Shirley's hometown. Ready to Love yes. Chicago. And I got 20 amazing singles that y'all are going to love. Y'all gonna walk away saying they represented Chicago right. They did it right.
2: Did y'all go stepping?
1: We didn't do it. I didn't do no stepping. They may have gone stepping out on a date.
0: Okay. But, and they're going to be dressed. Nice. Yes.
1: Oh my God.
0: Yes, they will. They will. All right. All right. Thank you, Tommy. Moving on. This is a yucky story out of New Jersey. A woman was in a subway station. She was headed to work and she went to the restroom before getting on the train. She took her wedding band off to wash her hands and placed it in a paper towel. Mm. Distracted. Yeah. You know what's coming next. Distracted. She wiped her hands with that paper towel, put it in the toilet and flushed it.
1: Ew.
0: Yeah, realizing her terrifying mistake, seconds later, she told the New Jersey Transit staff, and they went into recovery mode to get the ring back. Pipe filters removed and opened the toilet tank, and the lady's diamond ring was sitting right on top. Yep. So the ring was disinfected and returned to the woman. Here's the question. Would you want this ring back after it had been flushed in a public toilet?
1: Oh, no. The ring I bought, Jackie? Oh, no, we gonna get this ring back.
0: Oh, yeah. I will want mine back.
1: You finna
0: back,
1: put some Clorox
0: sure.
1: on this thing, and you finna wear this ring. What?
0: Yeah.
1: You finna wear this ring. Now, this little $150 ring she bought me, we can leave that in there. We ain't even had to get them to open this back up. this little washer she bought me?
0: Well, the point is, she wanted the diamond, so you got to get her what she wants.
3: Fact, I didn't hear enough effort in the story for me.
0: What do you mean,
2: Junior?
3: She ain't doing enough. You talk about some pipes. Tear the whole subway station up.
2: Nobody doing all that.
3: Dig all this up for my ring. That's what I need to hear. Let Mrs. Spades flush that ring, and she come back talking about, I need you to do everything. Why? I ain't hear nothing about the fire department there. I ain't hear nothing about the police department. I need every department. Homeland Security need to help you find this ring.
1: You need everybody.
3: Need everybody on this ring.
0: But they found it, Junior. They found it, so would you... Yeah.
3: But no. Y'all talking about like the little disinfectant. Forget disinfectant. Put this on a UV light for 3 days is what I need to see.
2: I think you're overreacting, Junior.
3: No, I'm not.
1: I'm going to soak that thing in some Fabulosa, and Jackie going to put this back on in the morning.
3: Something.
1: Yeah.
2: I would wear mine after
0: that. Of course
2: that.
0: I would. Yeah.
2: I would wear.
0: Yeah.
2: It's no big deal.
0: Yes, yeah. It's okay.
1: But it is going to be some moments you're going to be like, what is that?
2: What is that?
1: What are we smelling? What is that?
0: No.
2: And then you could say, I need a new one because this one's
1: See, right
0: yeah.
1: there.
0: Yeah.
1: Right there.
3: Okay, yeah. Carla, if you lost your wedding ring, Carla, would you come back home without it?
2: Yeah, I have to be truthful.
0: Yeah. I did.
1: But please tell me you'd have been down there all
0: it.
1: Night trying to figure out how to get that ring.
3: Tell me something.
2: Yes, I would have been, there would be effort to try to recover my ring, but I would go home and tell my husband. Now knowing, y'all know my husband, now knowing him, he gonna be like, well, I don't know what to tell you.
0: So you wouldn't have a ring? No way.
2: Yeah. He might say you want to go get some tattoos or something like that.
1: Something that you can't lose.
0: Yeah, I did lose mine, but I found it. The panic.
1: Jackie lost a bracelet while we were in D.C. Yeah. I was livid.
2: I lost the watch, livid. A Rolex.
1: Oh, my God.
3: A bracelet?
1: A diamond bracelet. Yeah, man. Mm-hmm.
0: Like a tennis bracelet. Oh,
3: Mrs. Space left some balloons I gave up for graduation. I lost it.
2: You had a fit.
3: You gonna get in this cold out of these balloons? You gonna leave me in the restaurant? You better go get the balloons.
1: All this helium I bought?
3: Yeah.
0: Making the things a that bother you, restaurant? Junior.
3: She gonna jump in the car talking about, ooh, that was a great dinner. Go get them balloons. How come I can see straight to the back? I shouldn't be able to see back there.
2: Helium is expensive. You're right.
1: Mate. Yes, it is.
0: Go get those balloons.
3: She had to go get them.
0: Now, every time I have balloons, I'm going to think of you now, Junior. Every time.
3: No, she got in the car like it wasn't no major deal. Now, I'll put the car in reverse. I can see straight to the back. Where the balloons at blocking my view? Where they at?
0: All right.
3: Get that.
0: All right. Coming up in 20 minutes after, have you ever been told you look like a celebrity? We'll get into that right after this.
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0: Smith and the Brown Singers, Kenton Jones, Vashawn Mitchell and Friends, Dwight Stone and Friends, Joanne Rosario, Jay and Q Parker. 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
2: Good morning, some sun and cloud mix with a high of 93. The wife of a man stabbed to death along Atlanta's Beltline is being remembered. Family and friends gathered at Freedom Park on Saturday to honor Raymond Harris, who died after an attack close to a Kroger on Ponce just over a week ago. Channel 2 reports the suspect has been arrested at least 30 times. Runners in Atlanta are helping fight systematic injustice in the name of Ahmed Aubrey. 11 Alive reports hundreds of people joined together on Saturday at Shirley Franklin Park, which raised $50,000 for the Maude Aubrey Foundation. The organization helps promote equality and support for young black men. Couples looking to get married without all the hassle can do so for free in Fulton County. The probate court is resuming free ceremonies during what is called Forever Fridays, starting this week at the Fulton County South Service Center in College Park. An Atlanta producer is no longer suing Sony Music Entertainment. Jermaine Dupri decided to drop the $18 million suit on Friday, saying that it had been resolved. The Grammy winner claimed in the July legal challenge that Sony was underreporting his royalties going back to the early 90s. I'm Katie Gray on Magic 107.5, 97.5, the real sound of Atlanta.
1: What's it looking like out there this morning?
3: 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We're getting close to 7 o'clock. 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More volume, but no big delays. You're port on either side of I-20. Your downtown connector looks fantastic in both directions. Just be aware of a starting motorist still wrapping up southbound and North Avenue. But listen up, A-Town. It's still summertime, so don't just drive. Go in 20 states with Peach Pass through the easy pass.

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1: You could quit that, never gotta sweat that. You could quit that, never gotta sweat that. You could quit that, never gotta sweat that. You could

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1: Well, comedian Drewski recently changed up his look by trimming his beard, and now his fans think he resembles other celebrities. Drewski went from a blonde fade back to his natural hair color, and now his fans say he looks like Ice Cube, and some say he looks like Anthony Anderson now. So, Junior,
2: he don't look like Anthony. Who said that?
1: Some of his fans.
3: How you gonna say what they see?
1: Yeah, and some people say.
2: I'm trying to see what they see. Do you see Anthony in Drewski?
3: Let me look at the new picture.
1: I see more Ice Cube than Anthony. I think. I see more. But then that would mean that Anthony and Ice Cube looked alike. If we go by this, so have you, Tommy? Anybody ever told you you look like a celebrity? Well, your uncle, yeah.
2: Yes, Steve resembles, but the one that. They say I really used to look like, I don't want to say a celebrity, but Ray Nagin, that used to be the mayor
1: of
2: New Orleans.
1: Oh, New Orleans. Yes. Oh, yes.
3: Scandal and all.
2: I said, why the person I look like went to jail? Why y'all do me that?
1: Junior, who do you look like?
0: I don't like this question. I don't like to tell you who they tell me look like. I don't like this.
2: Oh, we know.
0: It's too much.
1: Yeah.
0: It's too much.
1: Yeah. Who? Besides Jason Weaver, who?
2: Mean no worries for the rest of your day.
0: You know, this past weekend when I was in Philadelphia, somebody told me that I resemble Idris, and I took that to heart. I said,
1: what?
2: No, you should have took that to heart. You should have took that to sight. You should have took that to sight. Because somebody blind as hell if they told you you look like Idris Elba.
0: Yeah, you know what, man? And I honestly, for the first time in my life, felt sexy. And I get what you go through, Tommy. This was a lie.
1: You're lying.
2: What kind of makeup did you have on this weekend?
1: Junior, seriously.
2: You look like Idris.
0: I can't make this up. The lady, the first thing she said when she saw me when I walked backstage, Idris! I said, no, just Junior. That's it. It's a big
4: back up off me, just Junior.
0: Yeah. Okay. Yeah, just Junior.
2: But what features of yours is Idrisy?
1: Ooh, Thomas is hating right now.
2: What is Idrisy about you?
0: For one, I can tell you right now, it got the same skin tone. You don't have that.
1: You have the same what, Junior?
0: Skin tone. You ain't dark skinned. You know, you light.
4: Because he look like Ray Nagin.
0: Yeah, you want me to be Ray Nagin. I didn't throw Ray Nagin with you.
3: Okay,
0: I ain't finna Ray Nagin.
3: Junior, you know who else you look like? You look like Jason Weaver from The Shy.
0: That's one. Mm-hmm. I get that.
3: And what's my man that played in Menace to Society?
0: Kane. Yeah. Like I got that too. Yeah.
3: Yeah. Kane. You get that a lot.
0: When they tell me that, call, they make me do the drive through scene again.
1: And you do it?
0: I do it.
1: That's the crazy
0: every
1: part.
0: Single,
1: you do it.
2: Yeah. Yeah, does he have a little Wayne Brady in him? A little bit? No.
0: No, man. Me and Wayne.
1: Because of the bald head. I mean, oh, darn it.
0: Oh, Shirley.
2: Pip-pop. Ting. Pip-pop.
1: Junior, I did not.
4: So good. You tried.
1: Dang it. Mm. That just came out. Yeah. All right. Okay, so much for that. Coming up, would you talk to your friend if they had an unhealthy lifestyle? We'll find out right after this.
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6: 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I am sounding the traffic alarm straight out of the gate for the 7 o'clock portion of the rush hour this morning. 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

0: 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Right after Windy Hill Road, you'll see flashing lights on Cobb Parkway. Traffic is starting to back up towards Delk. 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
1: Magic.

0: A woman wrote to Dear Abby about her best friend, who she considers family. She's worried because her friend has serious health issues and has been told by doctors to lose weight. But instead, the woman has gained more weight. The friend says that food is the only thing that makes her happy. The friend and her husband frequently eat out, and the writer feels helpless watching someone she loves struggle with obesity, heart problems, pain, and other health concerns. She wondered if writing a heartfelt letter to her friend about how much people love her and want her to be healthy would make a difference. So here's a question, guys. If a close friend was making choices that were clearly hurting their health, would you say something, or is that crossing the line? What do you think?
1: Okay, that's not my concern with what I just heard.
0: Uh-huh. What's your concern?
1: My concern is, Dear Abby still living? I didn't know Dear Abby was still around to be getting some letters.
2: Focus! Focus on
1: what? We getting letters. Abby ain't even getting the letters no more. I ain't even know that Abby was getting these.
0: Standing tradition, yes.
1: Okay, give me the question again.
0: What? So if you had a friend, would you tell them about their lifestyle choices if it was clearly hurting their health? Would you say something, or do you think that's crossing the line?
1: I don't think, if it's a friend, but you know, I don't take friendship lightly. So if it's a friend, right, then we can talk to each other about everything. So if I think you're doing something that's like, yo, dude, mm-hmm, you need to quit doing this, man. Mm-hmm. Put them doggone cigarettes down. If I got to tell you, I got to tell you.
0: Right. You know? Yeah, I think if you're truly a friend, you should be able to tell them. I mean, and they might get mad, but at least you're doing your job as their friend.
1: If you are the one Mo Hennessy, I swear.
2: Well, I mean, I think that's true friendship. You should be able to tell your friend that the choices and the decisions that you're making, and you're putting yourself in harm's way, mm-hmm, you're hurting yourself. If you can only talk to your friend about good news.
0: Right.
1: But Carla, it lets you know how true the friendship is. Because if you feel like you can't talk to them, you're like, you know what? It's not the friendship that you really think it is.
0: Right.
2: Well, They don't receive it. You tell them.
0: Yeah.
2: As your friend, this is what I want to say. Now, you can receive it how you want to receive it, but this is my observation. You know, you're drinking or overeating or spending, whatever it is.
0: They're going to get mad. They're going to get mad, but they'll get over it. Junior?
3: No, they don't get mad. I'm going to tell you right now. I'm glad y'all are these type of people. Stuff. I've tried to be that friend. It didn't work.
2: Oh, really? What happened?
3: Yeah, because y'all don't know Jesse. Jesse 380. He's a friend of mine. I told him he needs to stop eating like that. Yeah. He didn't care. He licked his fingers in front of me and kept... He kept eating the smothered pork chops. He didn't care.
1: Okay.
0: Wow.
1: You gonna wind up?
3: That's too many pork chops, Jesse. He said, is it really?
0: Wow, Jesse.
3: I said, dog, you lose weight. Jesse believed like the doctor lying, like his blood pressure high. He ain't believe nothing the doctor said. He don't believe it.
0: Well, I mean, Jesse sounds like he's like this woman who said eating is the only thing that makes her
3: happy.
0: That's
3: what he wanted to do.
0: Yeah.
3: Now, he can't ride with me.
0: What do you mean he can't ride with
3: me? He can't fit in the car. He got to meet me there.
2: But have you told Jesse you're coming from a place of concern?
3: Like Tom said, once I tell you as a friend and you don't listen and you licked your fingers in front of me, like I didn't say nothing.
0: Like that's kind of disrespectful.
3: Hey man,
0: huh?
3: Yeah. Mm-hmm. I said, man, that you eating too much. You got to stop eating. He said, okay. All right.
1: I bet he messed a buffet up, don't he?
3: Okay, cool.
2: You letting him have his space.
3: I can't help him.
0: As a friend, it is hard to sit around and see that, especially after you've told them. Yeah, because you care more about them than they care about themselves, basically, is what you're saying.
3: Carl said overeating, and that's what it is. It's just, you know, it's too much. He don't even care.
0: Right. That's what I'm saying. You care more about his health and him than he cares about it, his own himself, you know?
1: I'm not inviting him for Thanksgiving, though. You can't come to that.
3: Can't come to that. We got one turkey, Jesse. One.
0: For me? Coming up next, it is the nephew with today's prank phone call right after this.
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0: Coming up at the top of the hour, it's my strawberry letter for today, and the subject is, what's up with my spoiled old man? We'll get into that, find out what that's all about in just a few, because right now it is time for the nephew and today's prank phone call. Nephew, what you got?
1: All right, you know what? We got to get some insurance. That's what we got to get. We got to get some insurance, but now, ladies, I'm going to ask you, what kind of insurance you think Tommy looking for today? What do you think I'm looking for? What kind of insurance?
0: Car insurance, health insurance?
1: No, not that.
0: Yeah.
1: What I need this morning is...
0: What?
2: Blood insurance. Blood insurance.
1: Blood, that would be good. That would be good.
0: That's necessary.
1: That's necessary. Uh-huh. All of the insurance are necessary, but there's one way more necessary than the ones that you guys have listed, okay? More necessary. Right now, today, I need some stripper insurance.
0: Stripper insurance?
1: Strippers gotta have insurance. What are y'all talking about? What's wrong with y'all?
0: What
1: is wrong with y'all?
2: About on the job insurance.
1: On the pole, stripping. You need insurance.
2: Right. Dancers.
0: Mm-hmm.
1: Yes.
0: Okay.
1: Yes. Uh-huh. Okay. Is this a surprise?
0: Injury insurance or something like that, right?
1: Whatever the case is. Let's go, cat dog. Let's get to it. Ooh, I can't stand when people don't see what I see.
0: We're
1: trying to get some stripper insurance. Let's go, cat dog.
3: Please call it insurance. This is Joseph. How can I help you?
4: Joseph, how you doing, man? I got your,
3: doing good.
4: Your number. Somebody gave me your card, told me you have an insurance company. You might be able to help me.
3: Absolutely. We'll love to help you.
4: Okay. Listen, I'm seeking some insurance. Now, what all insurance do you guys have? What all do you all cover?
3: Oh, we have automobile insurance. We have home insurance. We have life insurance. Fire, flood. We have everything. What type of insurance you were looking for?
4: Okay, well, see, I need, I have my own business, my own company.
3: Oh, that's good. Entrepreneur. I like that.
4: Okay, what I'm trying to do, man, is I'm trying to make sure I have insurance for the people underneath me.
3: Oh, okay. Your employees.
4: Yeah, exactly. Okay. I want my employees to be insured.
3: Okay. Good.
4: You know, like if something happens to them, they can get workman's comp. You know what I mean? I want to be able to accommodate them that way. Are you able to help me out with something like that?
3: Yeah, I am able to help you. I just need to ask you a few questions. How many employees do you have?
4: Right now, I got four that's working full time.
3: Mm-hmm.
4: I got two that work predominantly on the weekends.
3: Okay.
4: So I got, let me think real quick. I got Cinnamon, I got Ice, Jasmine, I got Thunder.
3: I'm sorry, sir. Tell me your name again, sir.
4: Smitty.
3: Okay. What type of business do you have, sir?
4: I'm a PC. And
3: I'm sorry, PC. Personal consultant?
4: No. I'm pretty close though. Pretty close. That's pretty close. I'm a pleasure consultant. And what it is, I got.
3: I'm sorry. Did you say pleasure consultant?
4: Right. What that is, man, is you know I pleasurize people that want to be pleasurized. Like I have girls that may dance for you. Some may come by and do other things for you. Private parties, that kind of thing.
3: Are you trying to insure strippers or call girls?
4: Well, I mean, I'm trying to insure what I'm trying to insure. I mean, I give all my girls 1099s at the end of the year.
3: I don't know what, this is an insurance company, this is a reputable company. We don't insure call girls, or strippers.
4: Sir, I'm trying to insure my product. I mean, the way the economy is right now, everybody got to look out for themselves. But I got to insure what I need to insure so in case things go bad, man, I can bounce back on that. You understand?
3: I understand that, sir, and I do understand.
4: I mean, I'm a businessman just like you are.
3: Sir, but we don't insure call girls, strippers.
4: So hold on. I got your card, man. You're trying to tell me that now you can't give me no insurance?
3: We can't insure call girls or strippers. Okay. Tell me this. What type of duties do they perform?
4: Well, I mean, what you mean? What kind of duties? I mean, they dance.
3: Well, on the application, I have to put down what type of duties do your
4: exotic dance, you know, and see, since they are there for people that like, need to have some personal attention, man. You know, we just put something else down, like, you know, counseling, you know.
3: Are these prostitutes? You want to insure prostitutes?
4: I'm not saying that, man. I'm not. Stop saying that. Don't say that no more. That's not what I'm saying. I'm saying,
3: well, that's what they are saying.
4: Well, why don't you put down PC, man? Why don't you put down pleasure consultant for them, man?
3: Pleasure consultant. Sir, we don't do that here. I don't know how to help you, sir. We don't do that here. You can't insure a prostitute.
4: Did I tell you don't say that no more? I told you, this right here is a PC. It's a pleasure consultant. Now, somebody that gave me this business card and told me that you'll be able to take care of me, and now here you is coming back saying you can't. See, this one is starting to be some for Smitty now.
3: Sir, you don't have to refrain from using that language.
4: No. They telling me that you are able to insure me, man. Now,
3: yes, sir, we are able to insure
4: you. You the one coming back with some bogus right here, dog.
3: Listen, we don't insure any type of ghetto mess, prostitutes, call girls. That's some street junk that we don't do here.
4: Hey, man, listen, I was told you can insure me, and guess what? You go insure me. I'm finna go back and forth with you, Doc. I'm finna come down there to your office, and I want these papers filled out so I can sign them. So I
3: come
4: can
3: down
4: have
3: to
4: my
3: office.
4: Bills.
3: Look, man, we don't insure no prostitutes or no strippers, okay? So we don't do that. And you're not gonna come down to my office with this ghetto mess. We don't do that.
4: Who do you think you hollering at, man?
3: You don't know who you're fooling with. Now, don't let this corporate over the phone corporate voice fool you, because I can get gangster.
4: Hey, man, I don't know who you think you hollering at, but look here.
3: Now, we don't do that here.
4: Hey, man, look here. Let me tell you something. I'm on my way down there, okay?
3: Sir, do not come to this office.
4: Excuse
3: do not
4: me?
3: Come to this office.
4: I'm coming
3: do
4: to
3: not.
4: The office. You're going to insure my girls for me. Now, somebody gave me your card and told me you can take care of me on the low, and that's what you're going to do. Now, I need my insurance for my girls, dog. That's all I'm trying to get out of you.
3: Don't you bring your up to my steps with this. We don't do it, and I will not. And if you bring your up, and you're going to get your what?
4: Hey, man, I got one. Who do you think you're talking to?
3: I'm talking to you. Now, I try to be nice, and I try to be professional, but this is some. Don't you bring your up to my office, or I'm going to kick your you in, cinnamon, and fire all them up there.
4: Hey, man, I got one more thing I need to say to you. You listening?
3: Yes. What you got to say to me, dude? What the I do not insure prostitutes, okay? What do you have to tell me?
4: I got to tell you this. This is Nephew Tommy from the Steve Harvey Morning Show. You just got pranked by your boy.
3: Oh, my God. I'm going to kill that boy. God. Woo! I was going to go postal. I cannot believe that put me up to this. Boy, y'all got me. Boy, I am one.
4: Let me ask you this here, man. What is the baddest, I'm talking about the baddest radio show in the land?
3: The Steve Harvey Morning Show.
1: And there you have it. Yes, sir.
0: Really?
1: This goes out to Cinnamon, Glitter, Goldie. It's so many of them out there.
0: Bubblicious.
1: Bubblicious. And all the chicken wings at the strip club. Y'all don't know who is that back there cooking, but you do an amazing job. You really do.
0: That's what you go for, right? The chicken wings.
1: Yeah. Booty and wings. Yes, sir.
2: Stop. That's the name of a new strip club?
0: Yes.
1: Booty wings, booty wings.
0: All right, nephew. coming up next, it is my strawberry letter, and the subject is, what's up with my spoiled old man? We'll get into that right after this.
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23: Good morning. Some sun and cloud mix with a high of 93. Healthcare officials are monitoring a measles outbreak at a Metro Atlanta daycare. Four new cases last week were connected to a previous case that had been reported a few days before. The patients are either unvaccinated or not fully vaccinated. Couples looking to get married without a hassle can do so for free in Fulton County. The probate court is resuming free ceremonies during what is called Forever Fridays, starting this week at the Fulton County South Service Center in College Park. Gas prices since the beginning of the Iran war are costing Georgia families hundreds of dollars. A study from Brown University shows that Georgians have spent over $1.4 billion extra, which is equal to an extra $350 per family. A quick exercise or catching up on sleep may help after a sleepless night. New research from the McGill University found that healthy young adults who exercised or napped after 30 hours without sleep performed better on memory tests. However, neither is a replacement for good quality sleep. I'm Katie Gray on Magic 107.5, 97.5, the real sound of Atlanta.
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24: 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It's been on time to see what's happening. 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Big shout out

0: 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Hey, Georgia, remember, you can play Georgia Lottery games from almost anywhere on any device. 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

0: 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We get your letter and you never know. We could be reading your letter live on the air, just like we're going to read this one right here, right now. And you never know. It could be yours.
1: It could be yours. Buckle up and hold on tight. We got it for you. Here it is. Strawberry Letter.
0: All right, nephew. Thank you. Subject. What's up with my spoiled old man? Dear Stephen Shirley, I'm a 44-year-old married woman and my husband has been sleeping in the other room lately. He and I got into an argument on Easter weekend and he told me that he could do a lot better than me and find someone that doesn't nag him or treat him like a child. He's 67 and we've been married for four years. Since we got married, I bathe him every night. I put lotion on his body and I suffer through bad sex. I also cook every night. I wash all of his clothes and I wash both of our cars whenever they need to be cleaned.
1: What?
0: He complains about me to his friends and they all say he is crazy and he's got it made. I overheard him on the phone telling his son that I stopped bathing him because I'm lazy and I put my own needs before his. He's darn right I do. I treated him like a king and nothing is wrong with his legs or arms so he can wash his own behind. I have been snooping to see if he's entertaining another woman, but I didn't see anything in his phone or computer, so I have no idea what's gotten into him. He did withdraw $5,000 out of his savings account last week, and when I asked him about it, he yelled and screamed so loud, I thought he was about to have a heart attack. I told him that maybe I treat him like a kid because I take care of him like he's my kid. I stopped cooking and washing his clothes last month. Yesterday, he came in with his clothes in a basket, neatly folded, and he had two plates of food covered in aluminum foil. I couldn't believe him. There has to be another woman, right? Does he think another woman will treat him like I do? What should I do? Okay, wait a minute. You're bathing a grown man every night. He's not sick or anything. No medical reason for this. You're just bathing him and lotioning him and all of this. No. Call me crazy, but I've just never heard of this before. What's more, this man doesn't respect you. He doesn't appreciate any of the things you do for him. His friends were right. What is he complaining about? He's got it made. There's nothing more to say here, really, except I'm glad you finally came to your senses and stopped bathing him and lotioning him, cooking and doing the laundry, suffering through horrible sex, and washing his car. Come on, lady. This is a fully grown man, 67 years old. He's capable of doing all the things that you're doing for him. Yes, of course he got another woman to do those things for him. He's paying her. He is paying her. That's the only difference. I'm sure that's why he went into a rage when you asked him about the $5,000. Let this man go, please. He's not worth it, and you could do much better. That's all I have to say to you. Let him go. Tommy,
1: if you don't bathe me, Gladys will. I'm just going to tell you. If you don't bathe me, Gladys will. What you're not going to do is start our relationship out with you bathing me, washing my clothes, cooking for me, folding up all my stuff, and washing my car. What you're not going to do is start our relationship out like this and then going to stop 4 or 5 years later. I'm not going to take it. I'm not finna stand around. Somebody gonna bathe me. If you're not gonna bathe me, Gladys, I'm sorry. I have gotten accustomed to being bathed. So I'm gonna walk around here naked for a few minutes and see if you're gonna get this done. If not, Gladys will do it. I'm sorry. You started out doing this. You have got to continue what you started. What them older ladies say, whatever it took to get that man, you got to keep doing it. You started out bathing this man. And I'm not gonna be walking around here dirty because you don't feel like bathing me. And I'm not getting in that car and that car ain't clean. I'm not getting in that car and you ain't clean. If you don't pull that car out that garage, and I'm leaving in 30 minutes, and I need this car clean before I get up out of here. Hello. So you're not going to do it? Fine. I'll go to Gladys. Gladys will cook me something to eat. And, yeah, I brought two things home with some foil in it. None of that is for you. That's what Gladys made for me.
0: You can't have any.
1: Ain't nobody brought you nothing from Gladys' house, and Gladys didn't put that gain in there and that downy on my clothes, and my clothes smell excellent, and they are folded, and they look nice, and I am gonna be fine. And yes, I am clean. If you sniff me, I smell like some great soap, cause Gladys done took care of me. I'm not finna sit up here and argue with you. You've been cleaning me. You've been folding, watching and folding my clothes. You've been cooking around here. You've been bathing. What? Now I'm all of a sudden, we through.
0: But he's not sick, though. He can bathe himself.
1: No, Shirley. For the last 4 years that we have been married, she has been bathing me. And now no. Everybody don't have bathers. And I understand that. Everybody don't have bathers. Once you get one, you're not losing your bather. Oh, no. You're not finna change why you make me feel. Oh, no.
0: But why did he get so mad about the $5,000, too?
1: Because...

0: And we'll hear from Junior when we come back right after this.
1: When I raise my leg up, if you don't get up under there.
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5: 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Right, Mom?
4: Honey, shh.
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0: 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Another Sassy Mitchell Hare and Twilight 2 production. Growing up can be
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7: Good morning. Some sun and cloud mix with a high of 93. Officers are investigating a deadly shooting in southwest Atlanta. Emergency responders found a 35-year-old man shot to death on Forsyth Street near a Greyhound bus station Sunday morning. Investigators say there was a gun at the scene. There's no word yet on any suspect's arrest. An Atlanta producer is no longer suing Sony Music Entertainment. Jermaine Dupri decided to drop the $18 million suit on Friday, saying that it had been resolved. The Grammy winner claimed in the July legal challenge that Sony was underreporting his royalties going back to the early 90s. The Falcons lineup is set for the regular season. The team announced its initial 53-man roster yesterday. The Falcons' regular season game comes September 13th in Pittsburgh. A new study shows long-term melatonin users have a 90% higher risk of developing heart failure over 5 years. The preliminary research was presented at the American Heart Association's scientific session in 2025. The findings do not prove that melatonin itself causes the increased risks. I'm Katie Gray on Magic 107.5, 97.5, the real sound of Atlanta.
6: Hey, good morning, Monique. How's the traffic commute this morning?
8: Hey there, Steve. A lot of folks are whipping around on a Monday morning. What you doing? Where you going in town? 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Delays remain with the crash westbound and Mountain Industrial Boulevard. Watch your speed. Buckhead delays with the crash at Piedmont Road and Sydney Marcus Boulevard still wrapping up. Also, that crash still slowed you down south on the I-75 near 285 and right at the Cobb Club Woodley Interchange near Truist Park. You will see flashy lights and wreckers preparing to leave the scene. Now, let's stop ATL. Are you waiting for some day to become your day? Well, the Clayton Homes Red Tag Savings Event is happening now. 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Clayton Homes About It. I'm Monique Johnson. 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
1: All right, it is time now to recap today's Strawberry Letter, and then we're going to hear from Junior. Subject, what is up with my spoiled old man? A 44-year-old woman wrote in. She's married to a 67-year-old man. They've been married for 4 years. Every night, this woman, this dutiful, faithful wife, bathes her husband. Now, he's perfectly healthy, perfectly fine. She bathes her husband.
2: Listen, Jackie.
1: She lotions her husband down. She cooks for him. She cleans for him. She washes both their cars. And on top of all of that, she has to suffer through bad sex with this man. So I guess she just got fed up. He started complaining, saying she's lazy because she stopped doing these things. But his friends are telling him, what is he complaining about? Because he's got it made. So she's thinking now that he's coming home with plates of food and his laundry folded and all that, that he's got another woman. Plus, he took $5,000 out of the bank. And when she asked him about it, he started hollering and screaming at her. So she's just wanting to know, is there another woman and what should she do? Junior, what you got?
0: You know, I don't really like talking about people who like bathing. I really don't like that. Really don't think that's really something I'm for. I believe everybody take a bath every day, but I just want to say, I believe this man is allergic to soap and water plus lotion as of lately. Cause that's what she said. As of lately, he don't do that. Cause wherever there's soap and water, his ain't never there if she ain't bathing him. Well, there's more than one way you can get clean. When she out there washing them cars, get your ass on that hood and just let this hose you down. Get some suds on you. Become part of the car. Cause you need to bathe, sir. You 67 years old. This mother, if you don't want to bathe yourself, be where soap and water at. She do the dishes after she cook. Climb your ass in the sink and put your knees in your chest and let her do the dishes and wash you there. Cause you're not getting in the tub,
1: that's
0: obviously.
1: Nasty.
0: You need to
1: that's
0: do some
1: nasty.
0: Other things differently, sir. When she washing clothes, climb your washing machine and get spunked because there's soap and water in a washing machine. There's plenty of places for you to get clean, sir. If you don't want it in the tub, she ain't doing it. Be where she at. Just be out there. When you on the hood and she take that glove and she clean the hood, let her run it down your back. Just get some suds on you. We're going to clean you up. That's it. Just be right there by the emblem on the car. Get in the sink. Let that dawn come across your back. And when she rubbing them dishes, she rubbing you too.
1: The
0: what is wrong with
2: car soap. With
1: power
2: car
1: wash.
2: Soap, Junior.
0: Yeah, car soap, whatever. It's soap. Dishwasher detergent. It's ways to get clean. Get in the dishwasher. Get in there with the plates and the forks and knives and the spoon and let her turn that on and get clean. Cause that's all it is. You don't, if she not doing it, that's ways you can get clean all the way around you.
1: Why
0: you ain't
1: can't he just bathe himself? Why?
0: He don't want to, obviously, Shirley. He don't want to because he told his son on the phone, she stopped bathing me. That's no excuse for you still be dirty.
1: Who says that?
0: Right. Yeah, he told his son that as of lately, she stopped bathing me. Well, there's other places where there's soap and water at. You know, go to the car wash. Get in line. Stand behind there. Just walk your behind through there. Wait for your light to light up. Suds is coming. Get your behind clean. Making too many excuses.
1: Should he vacuum first?
0: I don't care what he do. He just could go. He could go after he get out. He can vacuum himself dry. But you need to get clean is what I'm saying. There's no reason for this. Because she ain't bathing you. You just going to be nasty. No.
2: Well, Junior, let me ask, though. Now, she started out bathing him for 4 years now. The man, he's used to that now. That's what he used to.
0: Okay, but she tired, though. She tired.
1: And we say all the time how you keep them the same way you got them.
2: The same
1: or whatever
2: way you got them.
1: You
2: got me in on this, man. I'm in on this now.
0: It ain't happening now though. So why are we still dirty? That's what I'm trying to figure out.
1: But is this a thing though? That's what
0: when
1: I want to.
0: They pressure wash the house.
1: Thing?
0: They put soap in the pressure washer. Stand out there in front of your garage and just get pressurized.
2: You're gonna tear skin off.
0: Pressurize you. You just ways to get clean. You ain't looking at. just being dirty.
1: But back to my question, is this a thing?
2: I would love to be bathed.
1: That's to be honest. Bathed every night.
0: If I could.
2: Yes.
0: Well, if I could get my wife to bathe me, you know how long I'd be sitting in that tub waiting on her to bathe me?
1: Mm. Carla, what you got? What you got, Carla?
0: Uh-huh. It's not a thing.
1: Okay, I didn't think it was a thing. Thank you.
2: It could be a new thing, though. It could be a new thing.
0: No, it's not.
1: You're grown.
2: When I raise this leg up, get under there.
0: Man, go on down to the airport. When they cleaning them planes out there, get out there on that tire and get clean with them planes. There's ways to get clean you ain't thinking of.
1: But she didn't say they shower together. No. She didn't say, you know, they take sexy baths together. She didn't say that. She said she bathed him and lotioned him down after the fact.
2: And now that man been walking around ashy like this here because you don't want to take care of what you've been doing. That man just dry, looking halfway white, that man. You need that. You ought to stop.
1: Well, I just don't understand how come he can't bathe himself. Either. Why is it's she not, bathing him?
0: It's not. I'm not sitting here and defend this. Ain't nothing wrong with him.
2: Would y'all, okay, let's go back to what we talked about here. Would y'all bathe Michael Ealy? Would y'all bathe Michael Ealy?
1: No. He could bathe me, though.
2: See right there.
3: Shirley, you said no.
0: Walk right in there.
1: I said no.
0: It was going to happen.
1: He can bathe me.
2: Okay, Carla, you'll bathe Michael Ealy.
3: And Idris and Denzel and Boris Kodjo.
1: Together. Come on, boys. 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Coming up next, it is Junior and Sports Talk right after this.
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13: Hey, good morning, Monique. Any traffic trouble spots we ought to avoid? Hey, this is Steve. A lot of folks are whipping around on a Monday morning. What you doing? Where you going next time? 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Delays remain with the crash westbound in Mountain Industrial Boulevard. Watch your speed. Buckhead delays with the crash at Piedmont Road and Sydney Marcus Boulevard still wrapping up. Also, that crash still slowed you down south on the I-75 near 285 right at the Cobb Club. We'll leave interchange near Truist Park. You will see flashy lights and wreckers preparing to leave the scene. 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
12: 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Junior, what you got for us?
15: All right, listen, everybody. Preseason's over. We're about to do the real thing. Our first game against the Buffalo Bills, but Tommy, for your first NFL Sunday, just tell me what it's going to look like. What we wearing.
1: Okay.
15: What we cooking.
1: Okay.
15: Who can come over, who you don't want to see, and what should they bring? Anything in your house for your first NFL Sunday.
1: All right, I got let's start from the top. What we wearing first, right?
15: Yeah, what you wearing, Doc?
1: Dude, I'm going to be in my drawers, to be honest with you. I'm just saying, Junior, I'm going to be in my drawers. The Texans haven't got me to the point where I feel like I need to put some clothes on. They just right now, we at the bare minimum.
15: Sunday,
1: right?
15: Tommy.
1: I understand. I'm in a tank top and some drawers. That's where I'm at with them right now. Okay? They're not worthy of clothes, but what's the next one?
15: So now you with a tank top and drawers, and you got people coming over?
1: So now, if these are people who have what? Who have seen me in my drawers and in my tank top. These are those people. Write that down. These are those people. That's my wife and my children. That's who at this house watching this game. Keep going.
15: All right. I know. So, what should they bring to your first NFL Sunday you hosting at your... What should they bring?
1: Oh, God. Probably a lot of ice. Just to keep the swelling down. I didn't mean it like that.
12: What are you talking about?
1: Because I'm going to pull something. Watching this game. Because I get so mad, I pull a Charlie horse. I'm going to pull something.
16: Jumping up or getting
1: excited. Yeah, and it's because it's always, and it ain't nobody but CJ Stroud. He the one. He's my problem.
15: Okay. Well, Carla, what y'all doing at the fair? Is the Saints going to be big on first NFL?
1: Left me. You see how he got off.
15: Yeah, because I can't.
12: Well, you got too much going on.
15: My draw is too much for you.
1: Okay.
16: Well, I think at my house, you know, all that summer stuff, hanging out with my husband on Sunday, going to brunch, all that's over. Don't come in here asking to do none of that.
12: Enjoy it while you can.
15: Right. Yeah. Oh, that's over. When the Saints is playing.
12: Here, gone out with your girls. Yeah. All right, Junior. I hope you got what you needed out of that. Coming up next. because that was a lot with the nephew. Coming up next, at the top of the hour, a woman is trying to date a neighbor that lives with another woman. What? We'll get into that right after this.
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11: Good morning. Some sun and cloud mix with a high of 93. The number of measles cases in Georgia this year is above the total from 2025. The Department of Public Health connected 4 more cases on Friday to another case, which affected children who aren't fully vaccinated or unvaccinated. That brings the number of Georgia cases to 11 this year, compared to last year's 10. Republican governor candidate Rick Jackson talks kitchen table issues Saturday in Savannah, telling a rally he'll push for tax cuts and better education. Jackson faces Democrat Keisha Lance Bottoms in November 3rd's election for governor. The Braves are continuing to ride a hot streak as the regular season winds down. Atlanta won its seventh straight game yesterday to maintain a five-game lead in the NL East. Next up is a series in San Francisco starting today. I'm Katie Gray on Magic 107.5, 97.5, the real sound of Atlanta.
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9: 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How's the traffic commute this morning?
13: Hey there, Steve. It's time to pack his traffic party. You'll never get on out here. 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With just one pill, Aleve provides up to 12 hours of pain release. You can put pain in the rearview mirror.

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1: You know how you love your wings. Yes. She said, I answered the door and instead of the delivery driver, it was the man's baby mama with my wings in her hand. She tried to fight me, but I managed to push her out of my apartment. Yes. What? Yes. Yes. If she's no longer dating this man, why would she let him move on? Why won't she let him move on? Should I stay away from him for a while? That's her question. This is from Amisha.
2: Okay, but. But give me my wings, though, before this fight is
1: okay.
2: Give me my wings.
3: Lemon pepper and howling.
1: Yes.
2: This is out of control.
1: But so, don't men always say we're not getting along or, you know, she doesn't understand me, whatever the standard line is to another woman
2: Men will paint a picture and make you think that everything is as worse as it could be and nothing be wrong at all. Now, a man can't. A man will do that.
1: Yeah, because why is he over there then? Living with her.
3: Why do they live together?
1: Yeah. Uh-huh.
2: So you should have been trying to get a little bit more detail on this man. You know, you probably shouldn't be messing with no man that live with nobody.
1: Well, after she saw the woman, the baby mama, in the grocery store with the other man, then she thought maybe the guy was telling her the truth about they just live together and there's nothing going on between them.
2: Mm. Well, clearly there's an issue when you order wings from this brother. Clearly there's an issue for that. I just hope during the fight that the wings didn't hit the floor and we got wasted wings all over. Once again, what I told y'all earlier, booty and wings is an amazing thing.
3: Well, you stop saying that.
1: So she should stay away from this guy for a while. That's her question. All right. Definitely. All right, we have time for another one, guys.
4: Let me just say this, Shirley, before we move on. But let me just say this, though.
1: Go ahead.
4: Can we give credit to the man? That's a great line from the man. We not romantically involved. I thought that was incredible.
3: Don't be proud of him. Yeah. Get out of here.
1: That's what he said.
4: And
1: that's
4: he got the other girl, too. And you live with your baby mama. Oh, yeah. Great line. It worked.
1: Okay. All right.
3: Don't clap for him.
1: All right.
4: Clap for him.
1: We do have time for another one. This is from Shan in St. Petersburg. Shan says, my honey and I spent our vacation with her parents in Miami. We got an Airbnb and his brother's family joined us. Their daddy is a lot of fun, but his shenanigans have my honey upset with him. We were listening to music and my sister-in-law and I were twerking. My honey's daddy got between us and started acting like he was spanking us. Acting like he was spanking us while we twerked. It was a good time, but my honey didn't think so. He's mad at me for letting his dad do that to me. Was his daddy being inappropriate or just having a good time? Come on,
2: hey, man,
1: now.
2: Get your daddy, dog. This ain't got nothing to do with your girl. This is your daddy that's out of control.
3: Pops.
1: But that's what people do. That's what people do when they twerk, when girls twerk. They act like they're spanking. That's what they do.
2: Yes.
3: Oh, really, Shirley?
4: You've been twerking, Shirley. They just air spanking
1: a lot. You know I read a lot.
3: And let me ask Shirley this. What were you reading when they were talking about pops? Spanking. The girls while twerking.
1: This can happen. This can
3: what
1: happen.
3: What literature were you reading, ma'am?
4: That can happen. First of all,
1: this can easily happen in a twerking type situation.
4: First of all,
1: Junior.
4: You wrote us, and as a man, this is all I heard. It's a violation for a man to be twerking. That's violation right there. That's a violation.
3: No, it's a woman.
2: It's a woman twerking.
4: Yeah. Okay, I'm about to say.
3: That's another.
2: Daddy got in there and started spanking the twerkers.
1: No, he started.
4: Well, I ain't mad at
1: like
4: daddy.
1: Started...
4: They must be fine for daddy to start spanking.
2: That's what you do.
1: Yeah. In a
4: I have never air
1: situation.
4: Spanked an ugly person before. I ain't
1: coming up in 20 minutes after. Thank you, guys. We'll have more of this ignorant show right after this.
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1: Why is it so important to vote this election? Mike Collins, the Republican for Senate, is a bigot. 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So, of course, Mike Collins is helping Donald Trump attack our voting rights. 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
2: Georgia's spirit of tolerance will overwhelm and defeat bigotry. 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
13: So we know it's back to school time. It's almost fall. Can you believe it? You know what's coming
14: up. Ain't no back to school. They at school.
13: Yeah,
14: that boy at school right now.
13: Yeah, it's back to school time. Yeah, and almost fall. That's what I said. So what is your favorite time of year or season and why? Because it's almost fall now.
14: My favorite time is when the boy leave on the first day and he gone. That's what I like. The first day. Well, as soon as he walk out that door, that's when I get to looking at his mama differently. Yes.
13: Uh-huh.
14: Be back.
13: Then you have
14: we got till 3 o'clock, girl. We got till 3.
13: You're by yourself. You have the house to yourself. Yeah.
14: Yes. Mm-hmm. Take me back from the way it used to look before them kids got here. Yes, Lord.
13: Junior, what's your favorite time of year and why? What do you love?
15: School.
13: Uh-huh.
15: Finding out that my nephew go to bed at 8 o'clock now. He tired.
13: Oh.
15: Yeah. Yeah, school didn't woke him out. Uh-huh. Now, he go to bed. He called my uncle. It was a rough day. I got to go to bed again.
13: Oh, that's a good thing, right, Junior?
15: Oh, yeah. Because he got something else to do now. Now, he got to learn again.
16: So he lives with you?
15: No, he called me every day. He called me when he get home from school and stuff like that. And then he got to go to work after he get out of school too. So he work his 6-hour shift after he get out of school. Now he tired. I said, oh yeah.
13: This is really cool. You were worried at first. That's good. He's growing up.
15: Mm-hmm. He's doing it.
14: What is he calling you for every day, though? What is y'all talking about?
15: Because I pay for his life, Tommy. Yeah. Okay. I check in with my benefactor, too.
13: We'll play a round of Would You Rather coming up right after this.
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9: 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It is time now for a round of Would You Rather. Would you rather scrambled eggs and cheese or cheesy grits? Either way, you got cheese.
10: Both.
11: I'm not eating these eggs right now. These eggs is on callback.
12: Yeah, I'm not going with the grits.
13: Callback.
12: Yeah.
13: Yeah.
9: Recall.
11: Just give me some grilled cheese, yeah. I guess.
9: You got some cheesy grits.
11: No.
9: You don't like cheese
11: do
9: in
11: cheesy
9: your grits?
11: Okay. I'll do cheesy grits.
9: All right. Okay, all right. Would you rather be an excellent cook or be able to fix anything in the house?
11: I'm the cook. I'm the cook, baby.
9: I'm fixing stuff. Okay.
11: I'm the cook. Now, I bet oven break down. I can't do nothing for you.
12: You can't
11: be
12: in the kitchen, Shirley. You have to fix. You cannot. You had no option.
9: Would you rather be tall like a basketball player or muscular like a bodybuilder? Ha! Which one, guys?
12: I don't like the question.
11: One of those is a,
13: you don't want to be tall.
9: What? What do you?
13: I've never met anybody that doesn't want to
9: be
13: tall.
9: Yeah.
11: That you know, but a basketball player, that looks uncomfortable. That looks like that's too far up there.
12: That's your whole
11: it's
12: life.
11: It's just way up there.
9: Yeah, I remember
12: like,
9: when
12: you can't
9: my
12: be You can't be a basketball player tall and you sit in coach. Your knees and your chest the whole time.
0: I remember when my daughter Sheridan was little, you know, she's tall, way taller than I am. And she used to tell me all the time, Mommy, my knees hurt. My legs hurt. My knees. She used to tell me that when she was growing. Yeah. Yeah.
12: Last time I saw Shirley, when I saw her and she looked down on me, I stopped going around her.
0: She's a tall girl. Everybody in my family's tall, though. Yeah.
11: I'll take the muscular. I'll go muscular before I go hype.
0: The bodybuilder? Okay.
11: Yeah, the bodybuilder. All right. Yep.
0: Okay. Would you do it naturally or would you take some steroids?
12: Nah, I'm steroid enough.
11: I ain't putting all that stuff in my body.
0: You don't want to look
12: all swole. I don't care what you talk about. If I'm going to be a bodybuilder, I'm steroiding up.
0: I'm just looking swole, Junior.
12: I'm talking about, I look like this. Next week, I got everything next week. First of all, I'm wearing the little short, the little bikini thing. I got that on. And my thigh muscle going to be first thing you see. Because you're looking.
0: Big
11: Your
0: old
11: eyes
0: neck.
11: Look
12: steroiding up. I want to be
0: big old
12: him.
0: Neck. Yeah.
12: The all neck, right. every, back muscles?
11: That's
12: I ain't never had
11: much,
12: back muscles.
11: Got That's
12: now.
11: Too much. You can't put a suit on.
12: Duh.
0: Custom.
12: I ain't gonna have no shirt on, but I got the suit on, but you're gonna see the thigh muscles in it.
0: Would you rather have your spouse's name tattooed on your head, or would you rather send flowers to your ex? Which one? Today.
12: Yeah, gonna say,
11: I don't want no facial tattoo.
0: Oh, so you're gonna send flowers to an ex? Uh-uh. To your ex?
11: Yep, but I'm gonna put the wrong address on that, though.
12: Yes, sir. Across my forehead, Shirley gonna say, quick, quick.
0: Would you rather win $5 million in the lottery now or live until you're 100 years old?
11: No, I'm gonna live to 100 with that $5 million, though. I'm gonna live to 100.
0: You'll be able to afford
11: reservation. I'm gonna run through that $5 million.
0: Yeah. All right, guys. Thank you. That's today's round of Would You Rather. Coming up next, it is our last break of the day, and we will close out the show right after this.
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1: Here we are, guys, our last break of the day. Thank you, as we do every day. Thank you so much to our fabulous, fabulous Steve Harvey Nation.
2: Thank you.
1: For joining us every day, for listening. We appreciate you. We love you. Thank you. Couldn't do it without you.
2: We're going to leave you with one of my uncle's favorite closing remarks. Here it is, right here.
3: You know, I was thinking of something the other day. Mm-hmm. I heard something online, and it really affected me profoundly. And it made me sit down and ponder and really think of the goodness of God and all that God has done for me. And I think about my life, my legacy, that when my life is over, what I would like to be said about me. And I discovered it's not about the comedy. It's not about the TV shows, the awards, none of that. It's about much deeper. It's really about what I'm hoping to accomplish from here on out. And it's not about my shows or anything like that. It's about the legacy. It's about trying to make an imprint in the world in which I live in. And I'm not going to change the world. I'm not that egotistical that one man changes the world, because it has to be a collective effort. It's a huge world. It's 8 billion people here. There's no one person that can change the entire world. Jesus came to change and to save, and he was spat upon and hung on the cross. So, but he had a lasting effect, though. Oh, my goodness. The 33 years he was here was, oh, my goodness, what an impact he had. Now, I'm not Christ. Let's be clear about that. Nobody is. But I do want to have an impact. And I was listening to somebody online, and they said what makes this world great is that when old men plant trees, the shade in which they will never sit in, good people do things for other people. And I'm thinking about my life, that I'm actually in the process of planting trees, and the shade of which I will never sit in. I won't get to sit under some of these trees that I'm planting, but I want to plant them because I want to do something for somebody coming behind me, for my grandchildren, for other people's young men, for other young people's children. And that's where I've gotten to in my life. And that thing that I saw online, it affected me so profoundly, man. And the lady said, that's it. That's the end. She said, a society grows great when old men plant trees in the shade in which they know they will never sit in. That's deep, man, that you can get to that point. Now, I understand when you're younger that that's not the mission. Because you got to first get yourself under a tree somewhere. You understand, the whole thing in life is for somebody to create some shade for themselves. Nobody wants to live under the blare of the sun continuously. So you have to do that. When you're younger, you're trying to create a tree, man, that you can get under the shade. You know, you want to build a retirement plan for yourself so you can get under the shade. But when that's done, what you going to do? And I'm at that phase of my life, man, where I hope God continues to give me grace and mercy that will allow me to act the way I've been acting and to be able to shine the way I've been shining. And I want to keep planting trees of which under the shade I know I will never sit, but that somebody after me can enjoy the shade of that tree. That's just being a good person, man. And how good are you going to be? I'm just asking the question because we all have the ability to be good within our own right. This ain't a conversation about rich people. This is a conversation towards good people. And some of the best people I know ain't rich at all. I swear to God. To some of the best people I know, I can't even tell you how much they make. Some of the biggest inspirations in my life have been from common people who have done some uncommon things. They have been my greatest inspiration. Martin Luther King was not a rich man. He affected me profoundly. Profoundly, man. Now, there are some men who have made a success out of themselves financially that have affected me. But my greatest effect in my life was not by rich people. My father, Slick Harvey, Lord have mercy, poor his entire life. The greatest effect on me ever. This dude made me, man. If it wasn't for this dude right here, I'm not here today. My father was that type of man. He was really the best man I ever knew. I didn't know a stronger dude than him. And when he passed, I couldn't believe it. Because the strongest dude I know, when I got the news, I fell on my knees, man. I remember the day I got the phone call. I fell on my knees on my ranch in Texas. My brother say, "Daddy gone." What? Daddy? It was a totally different reaction than when my mother passed. My mother, it just crumbled me because she was dear to me. But my father, I just never thought nothing would happen to this dude. I just really did. But he planted some trees in my heart and in my life of which he knew he would never sit under the shade in. And he made me who I am. That's who I'm trying to be. That's who you should try to be. Plant some trees in which you will never sit under the shade of. That makes you a good person. Y'all have a great day. Hey, listen, y'all, talk to God. He'd love to hear from you, okay? Holler at you.
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Coming up in 10 minutes, I got something extremely special for my entrepreneurs and business owners. It's October London Silent Treatment.

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0: 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Your good sis Jackie Paige hanging out with you on this Back to the Money Monday. Hope you were doing and feeling amazing and you had a phenomenal weekend. 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I'm talking about the Dream Big Business Expo. 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
1: I'm Jesse McNeil, meteorologist for 11 Live News. Grab the umbrella before you leave the house today. Scattered showers and thunderstorms are possible this afternoon. A few of those storms could produce some heavy rain and frequent lightning. Highs this afternoon will be in the upper 80s. If we stay in the 80s, it will break a string of 19 straight days of 90-degree heat or higher. More of the same for your Friday. Showers and thunderstorms, mainly during the afternoon and early evening. Highs continue in the upper 80s. The weekend starts off the same. We'll have lower threats of rain by Sunday as the temperature heats back up to the 90s. I'm meteorologist Shazza McNeil with your 11 Live Weather Impact Team. Enjoy today.
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13: This is Wealthy, and I am a real client of my 25% lawyer. I was driving through downtown, and I was hit by 2 cars. Ugh, totaled my car out. I was forced to sit off of work, but my 25% lawyer made sure that I was definitely compensated for missing time off work. They listened. They were very understanding and more so empathetic than sympathetic. I was treated by one of the best spinal doctors in the city. When I saw the bill, baby, let me tell you, 25% was really 25%. I'm trying to get your medical bills reduced so that you can see your money. You know what? You go right ahead and take all the time you need. Because when the money comes, I'm going to need it. And the way that my doctor bills were reduced, I'll be using you all again if I ever get in another accident. My 25% came through with a bag. And for that, I'm forever grateful. Hey, my 25%, that's the only lawyer to call.
14: Why is it so important to vote this election? Mike Collins, the Republican for Senate, is a bigot. Mike Collins praised men harassing a black woman with monkey sounds, said immigrants should be thrown from helicopters. He's even campaigning with a white supremacist who calls for racial purification of America by, quote, clearing our land of other people. So, of course, Mike Collins is helping Donald Trump attack our voting rights. Mike Collins is a bigot. We have to vote for John Ossoff. John Ossoff was mentored by civil rights hero John Lewis. He's standing up to the bigotry and hate. 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
15: Georgia's spirit of tolerance will overwhelm and defeat bigotry. And our defense of voting rights will be so fierce that no plot against the franchise will foil the will of the people.
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The latest from Dave Hollister, Voodoo Magic, right here on Magic 107.5. 97.5, the real sounds of Atlanta. Your good sis, Jackie Paige. Got a shout out, Wayne Dalton from Stone Mountain. He just picked up those tickets to the Dream Big Business Expo. Coming up, 10:47, Uber has made some changes that you definitely are going to want to know about. It's Magic. 107.5.

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0: 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The Real Sounds of Atlanta, Jackie Paige, and parents, got some good news for you. Uber has introduced a couple of new family features for your team that I know you will be happy about. So the company announced last week that they are expanding features for its teen accounts, which are available to parents of children ages 13 to 17. So through the new family profile, parents and guardians can request rides for their teens, pay for trips, and monitor their journeys using Uber's safety features, including audio recordings. Parents can also communicate directly with highly rated drivers who are eligible to transport teens. They also announced, and I really like this one, that they are adding a new live streaming feature that allows parents or guardians to actually view the ride through the driver's selfie camera. So once the trip begins, the linked parent or guardian account will receive a notification if the video stream is available, and they literally can just kind of choose to watch. Now both the teen and the driver will be notified, but you know, you can kind of watch the drive the entire time that your child is in that Uber. So just some updates that I wanted to let you know about that I thought, you know, was pretty cool for Uber. For more on these updates, head over to magicatl.com. Coming up in 6 minutes, I got the latest from Money Long. It's Magic.
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5: Hi, Ryan.
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4: Okay, so let's go 1 year later. 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
5: 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I actually got a friend of mine to actually go in with as well.
4: And what did they think?
5: Oh, they actually just started, I think maybe about 3 months ago. So I'll find out the details later. But so far, so good.
4: So for people who are on the fence about deciding whether or not they want to do this before interest rates go up, what do you want to tell them?
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4: And there was no pressure on their part on you, right?
5: No pressure whatsoever.
4: Thank you, Tyson. 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
5: Thank you, Ryan, for telling us about us. And thank you, American Financing.
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10: 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Why? 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

0: with the Brown Singers, Kenton Jones, Vashawn Mitchell and Friends, Dwight Stone and Friends, Joanne Rosario, Jay and Q Parker. 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

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Jackie Page. And we are going to be stepping on that one voyage cruise. I got to give you my promo code at 1148. It's magic. 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

0: A little something to get you through this Back to the Money Monday. It's Magic 107.5, 97.5. The real sounds of Atlanta, Jackie Paige. Have you booked your cabin for the One Voyage Cruise yet? You haven't. You waiting on? Yeah, stop playing. Go ahead and book that cabin today. You do not want to miss this all-out fun experience. That is for a phenomenal cause, okay? It's going to be a great time. Eric Benet, Jaheim Keith Swift, Jay Brown, T.I., Q Parker, Tone Stiff, and Ja'Kalen Carr, 803 Fresh. I mean, the list does very well go on. It is going to be a party that you do not want to miss. 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Again, that is 214-495-1963. And be sure to use my code ATL when you book. 6 minutes, got some TLC coming your way. And at 12 o'clock, I'm going to let you know what I got my goodie bag for you. It's magic.
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Magic 107.5, 97.5, the real sounds of Atlanta. Your good sis Jackie Paige hanging out with you on this Back to the Money Monday, this last day of August. I cannot believe I'm saying that. Tomorrow will be the first day of September. That is crazy. But you know, great things are coming in September, including the premier business networking event. I'm talking about the Dream Big Business Expo. It's going down Thursday, September the 24th at Gas South Convention Center. And I got tickets for you to go. Entrepreneurs, business owners,

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And that ain't it. 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
18: 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And this...

0: How'd you check in from?
1: My name is Tiffany, and I'm from Florida.
0: Are you an entrepreneur or a business owner?
1: I am both.
0: I love that. Well, I got some phenomenal news for you. I'm giving you these tickets to the Dream Big Business Expo.
1: Yes.
0: This is going to be a great opportunity for you and your business. Entrepreneurs, business owners, professionals, investors, and so many more will be coming together for a full day of networking, education, inspiration, and opportunity. And you're going to be there.
1: Yes, ma'am. I really appreciate this.
0: You are more than welcome. Anybody you want to show some love to today?
1: I want to show some love to all of my entrepreneurs and my business owners out there, all of my black-owned businesses, my women that's holding it down. Let's do it. Let's get it.
0: Absolutely. Congratulations again, Tiffany. This is the latest from Dave Hollister, Voodoo Magic, right here on Magic.

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1: 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Welcome to Love. Can I take your order? 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

0: I still love this song so much. Chris Brown, Leon Thomas, Mutt, right here on Magic 107.5, 97.5, the real sounds of Atlanta. Jackie Page. Homeowners, you're going to love that the Fall Atlanta Home Show is coming to the city September the 11th through the 13th at the Cobb Convention Center. And I got a family four-pack of tickets for you and the family to go. Ooh, yes, this is going to be a great time, okay? 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Am I going to be there? Absolutely, okay? As a homeowner, I look forward to this every year. So listen, you want to get your hands on this family four-pack of tickets. I'm making it very easy for you. 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You do not want to miss the Fall Atlanta Home Show, September the 11th through the 13th. Coming up, I got some Maxwell coming your way. And at 1 o'clock, we got to hop into a little girl talk right here on Magic.
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0: Smith and the Brown Singers, Kenton Jones, Vashawn Mitchell and Friends, Dwight Stone and Friends, Joanne Rosario, Jay and Q Parker. 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

0: 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We got to hop into a little girl talk in 10.
1: You know I love music. 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
3: Grab a chair, come sit down at the girl talk table. Okay, family, I want to get your take on something that people have been talking about, not only here in Atlanta, but honey, everywhere. So there is a teacher right here in Atlanta who reportedly has set up a fart station in her classroom. And yes, you heard me right. She has set up a station, a designated area where students can go and break wind, as my great grandmother used to say, pass gas, where they can handle their business. Now, like I said, this has gone viral on social media and on the internet. And you got some people that think it's hilarious. They think it's harmless, while others are asking if this is even appropriate for a classroom and if this crosses the line. So I want to know your thoughts on this one. 404-741-1075. Do you think this is a creative way for a teacher to deal with kids passing gas in class? Now, mind you, I think it was like second, third grade. So these aren't grown kids. These are, they still kids, second, third graders. Or with that being said, is this inappropriate for a classroom? And do you think this could be a way of humiliating or embarrassing kids in the class? 404-741-1075. Let's talk some girl talk.
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0: Y'all talk, because an Atlanta teacher has gone viral for creating a fart station in her classroom. Some people think it's hilarious. Other people think she's crossing a line. What do you think? 404-741-1075. Let's talk some girl talk. What are your thoughts?
1: Michael David calling from Decatur, fifth grader. You don't have to control those kids like that. All of that, she just nasties all outside. Mm. You don't have to control all these many years, these children, you know, even myself as a child. My teacher didn't get off the, you know, it just nasty.

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0: It's Magic talking some girl talk. What are your thoughts about this?
1: Hey, Miss Faith. So is she going to walk with her nose to the ground to try to see which kid is actually breaking wind or passing gas? That's ridiculous. So what grade are these kids in? First or second grade?
0: Second or third grade.
1: Second or third grade?
0: Yeah.
1: Really? And how old is this lady supposed to be?
0: Now, that I'm not sure of.
1: She ain't got nothing better to do with her time, put her nose to the ground and see which kid. So what's she going to do, walk behind each child and see who done broke wind or not?
2: Regulators. You regulate any stealing of his property. We're damn good, too. But you can't be any geek off the street. Gotta be handy with the steel if you know what I mean. Earn your keep.
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3: Still in the middle of girl talk. If you don't have a chair, come on, sit down. There's room. So, an Atlanta teacher has gone viral for reportedly setting up a fart station in her classroom. Mm-hmm. A station where the kids can go and apparently handle their business. As my great grandmother used to say, break wind, pass gas. Yeah, she got a station in her classroom for her kids to do that. Now, like I said, this has gone viral on social media and on the internet. And some people think it's hilarious. They're like, it's harmless. This is creative. While others are saying like, no, this is inappropriate for a classroom. This crosses the line and they don't like it. So I want to know how you feel about this one. Is this a creative way for a teacher to deal with her kids? And I believe they're in the second or third grade. Creative way for her to deal with her kids passing gas in the classroom? Or is this inappropriate for a school setting? And do you think this could be embarrassing for the kids? 404-741-1075. Hey, it's Magic. What's up?
4: Cynthia calling from Marietta. Hey, so I think it's a pretty creative way. I work in the school system. And, you know, you have grown people who will not excuse themselves and do that, walking past your cube and everything. But I think it will teach the kids a way to know to excuse themselves and go to a separate area when they need to relieve themselves for that, you know, because nobody wants to sit around smelling that all day. So
3: you're absolutely right. And I get, like, this is a human thing. However, keep your human stuff to yourself. I don't want to smell it.
4: Exactly, exactly. And it keeps them in the classroom, keeps it contained. Their students are running all over the place.
3: True.
4: I mean, she knows where her students are.
3: Right.
4: And I really think it's creative. I had never heard it until you just said that.
3: Thank you so much for checking in, Cynthia. I definitely appreciate you, family. We got to finish this conversation right now. All social media, at Love Jackie Paige and at Magic ATL. I honestly feel like it's kind of creative. Hey, all of that can sit over there. You can put some Febreze over there when you done spray. You know, yeah, do all the things. Keep the classroom fresh. On the way, some SWV. It's Magic.
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6: 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Totaled my car out. I was forced to sit off of work, but my 25% lawyer made sure that I was definitely compensated for missing time off work. They listened. They were very understanding and more so empathetic than sympathetic. I was treated by one of the best spinal doctors in the city. 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I'm trying to get your medical bills reduced so that you can see your money. 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

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Baby, I see you working hard, wanna let you know, I'm proud, let you know that I admire what you do. Don't know if I need to reassure you, my life will be purposeless without you. If I want it, when I ask you, you inspire.

0: Magic 107.5, 97.5, the real sounds of Atlanta. Jackie Paige. And I just got to take a quick second to say I'm proud of myself. I am. So on August the 9th, I decided that I was going to give up desserts for 30 days. And I made it through another weekend. And I got 7 more days to go. The home stretch is here. I am really proud of myself because week one, those first couple of days, I was like, I don't know about this one. But I'm good. And I don't feel like I need to get any desserts. Now, trust and believe, when my 30 days is up, I will go get a dessert. But I don't feel like I need to have 2 nothing but cakes in one day and, you know, a couple cinnamon rolls. No. Mm-mm. And I don't feel like I need to have something every Friday and every Saturday. So my 30 days away from sweets. When I say sweets, I mean desserts, because that's literally the only thing that had me like in a chokehold. Yeah, it went well. I'm proud of myself. I'm really proud. If you have any questions about how I did it, some of the tips and, you know, tricks that I use, because baby, fruit was my very best friend. Okay. Hit me up on Instagram at Love Jackie Paige. I got you, because if this is something that you're trying to do too, I am almost through it. I can get you through it as well. 6 minutes. Got your request for some Raheem Devine, and we're going to get into the latest from Beyonce and Jay. It's magic.
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11: Why is it so important to vote this election? Mike Collins, the Republican for Senate, is a bigot. Mike Collins praised men harassing a black woman with monkey sounds. Said immigrants should be thrown from helicopters. He's even campaigning with a white supremacist who calls for racial purification of America by, quote, clearing our land of other people. So, of course, Mike Collins is helping Donald Trump attack our voting rights. Mike Collins is a bigot. We have to vote for John Ossoff. John Ossoff was mentored by civil rights hero John Lewis. He's standing up to the bigotry and hate. 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
12: Georgia's spirit of tolerance will overwhelm and defeat bigotry. And our defense of voting rights will be so fierce that no plot against the franchise will foil the will of the people.
11: We have to vote.
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0: All right, fam, that's a wrap for me. I'm done. I'm finished. I am out of here. The Ryan Cameron Uncensored Show is up next. They'll be holding you down until 7 o'clock. You can follow me on Instagram, TikTok, YouTube, you know, everything, at Love Jackie Page. And speaking of Instagram, if you need a workout, got one for you. This is a little more on the advanced side, but just posted a workout. Full body. This one is going to do what it's supposed to do. I promise. All right. Love Jackie Page. Hit that follow button. Enjoy the rest of this Back to the Money Monday. This is the last day of August. Oh my gosh. It's so crazy that we're already more than halfway through the year. We're pushing into fall, like for real, for real. But enjoy this last day of August and we will talk tomorrow on the first day of September. Right. Speaking of the first day of September, what is the weather going to look like? That's what I need to know. Is it going to be cool or is it still going to give summer, summertime? Let's go ahead and get a check of the weather from the 11 Alive Weather Impact Team, brought to you by Buckhead Law. 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It's your girl Jackie Page, sending hugs and love. Smooches. I love ya.
1: I'm Jessica Neal, meteorologist for 11 Live News. Grab the umbrella before you leave the house today. Scattered showers and thunderstorms are possible this afternoon. A few of those storms could produce some heavy rain and frequent lightning. Highs this afternoon will be in the upper 80s. If we stay in the 80s, it will break a string of 19 straight days of 90-degree heat or higher. More of the same for your Friday. Showers and thunderstorms, mainly during the afternoon and early evening. Highs continue in the upper 80s. The weekend starts off the same. We'll have lower threats of rain by Sunday as the temperature heats back up to the 90s. I'm meteorologist Shazza McNeil with your 11 Live Weather Impact Team. Enjoy today.
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Hello, everybody. Hope you had a great weekend. We are ready to get some show going on. Are you ready? Remember the phone number 404-741-1075. We ready to go? It's Monday and it's Magic.

0: 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Shout out to the RCU crew. Already on the live stream. I don't know. Everybody's getting these deals. We're going to take our platform to somewhere. Yeah, I see that the pivot went to Netflix.
1: Oh, yeah.
0: Howard Stern with the HBO.
1: Mm-hmm.
0: Where are we going? Somewhere. Isn't that right, Derek? I know you're listening. So today's, you know, question of the day. I'm reading like Juicy. Hey.
2: Question of the day.
3: Hey.
0: Is between a couple. And Bonnie is going to be the woman.
3: Mm-hmm.
0: Her name is Nia.
3: Nia or
0: Nia?
3: I call this Nia.
0: Okay, well, you're the woman. You'll be Nia. Okay. I'll be the boyfriend. And I want everybody to listen to this exchange and tell us where you land on who's right, who's wrong. Shout out to Janet Jackson. Go.
3: Okay. Babe, I need your help. Can I get something?
0: What's up?
3: I'm short on my rent, and I need a little money to complete it.
0: Well, I got no money, bae. And so then she sends him a screenshot of his account, where it shows that it has $20,090 in U.S. dollars. And then she says,
3: what you mean? Ain't this you, Payoneer?
0: You took a snapshot of my balance? That's my savings. It's out of the picture.
3: I'm only asking for less than $2,000. You'll still have $18,000 left.
0: I'm not touching my savings. That's not my style.
3: Wow. So you'd rather watch me struggle to pay my rent when you have $20,000?
0: I'm not responsible for your rent. I warned you not to get that apartment. You insisted because Bella stays in a similar one. That's on you.
3: So what are we dating for if you can't help me with a little $2,000? Bringing up my friend, you're a really weird ninja.
0: Where do you land on this? This is actually a true story.
1: End scene.
0: Nia, or the boyfriend? We have many things to contemplate on this. First of all, how do you have access to a screenshot of this man's money? But then Bonnie has a point where she says, if I can't ask you, then what are we here for?
3: I mean, it's not like if I can't ask you, what are we here for? But if I ask you and now you're starting to throw up some other stuff, just say no. But you trying to be like, oh, your friend, dude, I told you not to move in that. Like, nah, I need $2,000 right now.
0: See, that's what I'm talking about. 404-741-1075. Where do you land in this situation? With the renter or the boyfriend? It's Magic.

0: 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A viral text exchange has the internet debating how much financial responsibility should you have for your partner. In the message, a woman tells her boyfriend she's short on rent and asking for less than $2,000 after he says he doesn't have the money. She sends him a screenshot showing what he appears to have in his account, which is 20 grand. He said, that's my savings. I ain't touching that. And that's where the debate starts. 404-741-1075. Magic, hello.
1: So I'm siding with

0: little.
1: Sold you the coins back. They didn't say that part in the story.
2: No, no, so. She ain't said nothing about getting no money back
0: now.
2: Yeah,
0: she ain't say she's going to get
1: the money. Well, she didn't say that, but it might happen.
2: Okay.
1: But that's in the F. That's in the F.
2: It's okay, bye.
3: Okay. 447-411-0075. The exchange has people split. Some believe helping your partner when you have the means is part of being in a relationship.
0: It is.
3: Yeah. Others argue that dating someone who doesn't automatically make their rent your responsibility.
0: I mean, no, it's part of being a partner. It's part of helping. And I don't like men that like to see women struggle. I don't like that.
4: I don't like nobody like to see anybody struggle. Yeah, I mean,
0: especially men.
4: But then also, my biggest concern is how does she get the access code to his account?
0: Y'all are worried about the wrong thing.
4: No, we're not.
0: Yes, you are, because I feel like if he felt that way, he would have said, that would have been my next message. I don't even care about you asking for the 2K. How'd you get the access? But clearly he knows she has that.
3: So both of y'all are bailout people.
0: What? Hell.
3: I'm just asking.
0: Oh, I mean, if I have it and I love you, of course.
4: Yeah.
3: You're a bailout guy?
4: Yes.
0: Don't worry about it.
3: I got it.
4: Yep.
0: And I hope that you're the same way if the roles reverse. Mm-hmm. Of course.
3: Yeah.
0: But I don't like men that like to see women struggle. If I say, I'm about to go get my nails done, you're not going to ask me what color. That's not the next question.
3: If I'm getting
0: your
3: nails done, you're going to do the color I want.
4: Right.
0: That's fine, as long as you're sending the funds.
3: So shed it up.
0: But that's fine.
4: If I'm paying for your hair.
0: And all of that is okay with me, as long as it get done and it's paid for.
3: 404-741-1075. Call us up. It's Magic.
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10: The reality is tragedy never announces that it is coming. Tragedy thrives on that one bad decision, one unnecessary risk, one moment of believing that it couldn't possibly happen to me. There was a time in our past when our main concentration was on survival. Our elders were considered strict when they would not allow us to go to anyone's house before everyone in that house was checked out. They firmly believed that the company we keep in our youth will determine the outcome of our future, and they were bound and determined that every generation would do better than the one before. Oftentimes, when a young person's future is interrupted by tragedy, it serves as a wake-up call to remind us to accept the reality that we are uniquely different from other cultures. Understanding that difference obligates us to make certain that our young survive so that they, too, can experience a future.
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Big Master P vibe, no limit. 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Somebody tell them people Mr. Hem is here. Whoa, whoa, whoa, whoa, whoa. Mr. Hem is here.

0: You can put me any place on the map, cause I'm him. 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Somebody tell them people Mr. Hem is here.
1: Whoa, whoa, whoa, whoa, whoa, whoa.
0: Mr. Hem is here.
1: Whoa, whoa, whoa, whoa, whoa, whoa.
0: Mr. Hem.

0: It is Ryan Kevin on Central at Magic 107.5, 97.5, The Real Sound of Atlanta. Are you team boyfriend or team Tia? Tia says, I'm short on rent. Need $2,000. Help me out. He says, I ain't got that money. She says, hey, ain't this your pay account? It's got $20,000 in it. He said, why are you sending me a screenshot? That money's untouchable. That's my savings. She said, what are we dating for if I'm in the struggle and you can't help me out? Comments went crazy. People saying, like, what, you want another dude to pay our rent? 404-741-1075, where do you land on this? Call us up. A lot of people weighing in on both sides, both men and women, which is always good when it comes to money. Magic, hello.
1: Reason being, if he's stupid enough to give him her access to his bank account, he's stupid enough to pay.
2: Okay. How'd she get it?
1: Say it again.
2: No, I agree with you. I was saying, how did she get it? If he gave it to her then.
1: Right. So if you have access to my account, by all means, you see what I make, there you go. Yep. Ryan, I'm married, and my wife does not have access to my account at all.
0: Wow. Okay.
1: That's because she's an over-shopper.
2: I know that.
0: So you already know what's going to go down.
1: Oh, yeah. Yeah. So he's going to pay. He's going to feel stupid. But if he's smart enough, he ought to change his bank account information.
0: Appreciate you, bro.
1: All right.
3: Oh, yeah. She got clocks on that damn account.
2: Yeah. I mean, clearly he shared it with her. Because that, honestly, that would have been my first text message. How did you get this?
3: I mean, it's a savings. He probably takes a little bit out of his check.
2: Yeah, but you know. Yeah.
0: Sounds like he got three buckets.
3: Oh, yeah, the three buckets.
0: That's what sounds like.
3: Yeah.
0: Sounds like three buckets.
2: Mm-hmm. Yeah.
0: Got a bill bucket, got a savings bucket, and you got your, you know what, bucket.
2: Yeah. I just feel like if you care about her and you see that you guys are going forward, then giving her some money. I wouldn't say all of it, but maybe something.
0: Yeah. Well, how much do you have?
2: Yeah. Like, can you meet me halfway?
0: If she says she ain't got none, then we got a problem.
2: Yeah. That might be different.
0: Yeah, because then you got to, you know, you deal with whether somebody's being truthful. I remember I was dating this girl. I mean, I was head over heels for her. And, you know, I was always asking her, hey, you know, where's your car? And she's like, oh, you know, it's around. Well, where's your car? You know, it's in the shop, blah, blah, blah, blah. Come to find out, she was hiding her car from the repo man. And I was so pissed because I was like, yo, before you do that, ask me.
3: Let me know.
0: So now you're lying to me.
2: Yeah.
0: And I ain't going to lie. That ended our relationship.
2: But that can be embarrassing.
0: No, man.
2: Like, how do I tell you?
0: But to your point, if I see you struggling.
2: Yeah.
0: And I'm like, yo, they about to repo my car. And it wasn't like it was a whole lot of money. Mm-hmm. It was like maybe $400.
3: Oh.
2: Oh, okay.
0: And but she was, you know, hiding in people's garage. I'm like, what you doing?
2: Yeah, girl.
0: So if you lying to me.
3: Right.
2: Just ask your man at that point.
0: Come on.
3: Like, it's the first right of refusal. You can ask me and I can say no. Right. Or you can ask me and I got you. Yeah.
0: We got more phone calls coming up, including somebody who says, we ain't dating no broke women in 2026, son.
3: Son. Imagine.

0: 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Ryan Cameron, Uncensored. More of your phone calls coming in. Girlfriend needs $2K for rent. Boyfriend says, I can't use it from my savings. She's like, nah, yes, you can. Why are we dating if you can't help me out? Magic, hello.
1: Hey, this Pat B. I'm team husband because a man should be a provider, protector, and leader to his wife and family, not to some girlfriend who comes and goes. So is she broken begging? Is she have violated my privacy by sending me a screenshot of my bank account? She's cut off. So you got women calling the radio station who grew up without a father trying to tell us what a real man is or what a real man should do. So it's not right.
2: I grew up with my daddy, and I think that he should give her the $2,000.
1: Oh, really?
2: Yeah.
1: Nah, girlfriends come and go, Bunny. You know what I mean?
2: I get that, but if you're in, if you guys are working together to go forward, I mean, I'm not just dating you for no reason. You're still
1: yeah, but that's why I only
2: regardless.
1: Date boss chicks. I don't date broken begging women. I only date boss chicks. I'm giving you something if you need it, not if you
2: she
1: want
2: do
1: it.
2: You need it. It's her house.
1: Yeah, but anyway. Okay. We ain't dating broke women in 2026.
0: All right, man. Bye.
2: Oh, whatever. Money comes and goes as well, Pabby. You make it back.
0: Boss chicks only. 2026.
2: How is that going? I should have asked him.
0: I think he's still single.
2: Oh, okay. Well.
0: Maybe they don't want to sell that. I just want to be a boss chick guy.
3: A boss chick guy.
0: Till like, you know, till the wheels fall off.
2: So, but even if you date a boss chick, it doesn't mean that you wouldn't still spend money on her.
3: I mean, if she's a boss chick, I guess she can afford her rent. I don't know. I personally would help. But then again, I don't know. I guess that, I don't know what that would make me.
2: That's the man in you. It's okay for men wanting to help women. That's providing. That's investing in a woman. It's okay. It's like, I hate that the world makes it so simpy that men want to pay women's bills. Like.
0: But there's not any, she didn't have to do anything to earn that back?
3: I mean, it's an
2: investment. I mean, it's an investment, but I wouldn't say that she, it's not necessarily earning, but at the same time, I hope that this woman that you're investing in does invest back into you in other ways that are important. Because maybe she does make your life easier. Maybe she folds your clothes when she comes over and cleans your house or, like, make sure that you're good when you get home. Like, there's so many other things I think women can provide, not just cat, that helps you. And that makes you, and then to me, that's what makes men want to pay $2,000 for your rent when you ask for it.
0: Yeah. Lipton.
3: Lipton?
0: Yeah.
3: What's Lipton?
0: Tea bags.
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0: It is. 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It's Monday. Believe it or not, it'll be September already.
1: Mm-hmm.
0: Quick. Coming up in your Orion Report, Lionel Richie is in ICU after checking himself into the hospital after a concert. And what people are saying, maybe Lionel needs to take Gladys's advice and just, you know, slow down a little bit. Take it easy. And Colin Kaepernick says, nope, not doing it. Sorry. Coming up in 7 minutes, it's Magic.
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2: There's all kinds of stuff going on, yeah. Gossip.
3: Sometimes we do things and we don't investigate.
1: It's time for the Ryan Report.
4: Guys, you know, it's just nothing good could come of that situation. Just leave that alone.
5: It is your Ryan Report. Colin Kaepernick has pulled his book from Target and won't sell his new memoir at the retail because of the boycott.
6: Yeah.
5: He said he has learned that his new memoir, The Perilous Fight, will not be available at Target when it's released September 15th. They're saying that he wanted to be pulled from all the Target shelves. Mm-hmm. They're saying that decision could impact sales. He said the move was important because you got to stand with the efforts in the black community to hold Target accountable.
6: Yeah.
7: Stays on brand.
6: Yeah, I like people like Colin. But they're going to stand on business. It don't matter if it's going to sacrifice money or nothing, but it's about what he stands for.
7: I mean,
6: Jay-Z.
7: If he pivots it the right way, he doesn't have to really depend on Target. He can just do a lot of online and digital sales. He'll be fine.
6: I'm going to go buy the book just because.
5: Good then. Good luck, Colin.
8: The ring-a-ding-ding.
5: Lionel Richie is hospitalized in the intensive care unit in St. Louis after he performed in the city over the weekend. Lionel checked himself into a local hospital after his performance Saturday night at the Muni in Forest Park to have some tests run. They're saying he's being cautious and doctors are looking into possible slight dehydration. Isn't that what happened last time?
7: Mm-hmm.
6: Lionel, drink some water, bro.
5: Witnesses at the concert say that Lionel was struggling a bit toward the end of the show, asking his team to bring him a chair while he sang all night long so he could sit down. Now, this comes after he was just rushed to the hospital in June after he fell ill on stage in St. Paul, Minnesota. He told the crowd he felt dizzy and strange and cut that show short before they had to take him to the hospital by ambulance.
7: At this stage in the game, in these years of performing, shouldn't you know some of the tricks of the trade to survive on stage? Like, get an IV, you know, but get hooked up to something.
6: Drink some water, get an IV, eat healthy.
7: You know, wear comfortable
6: walk
7: shoes.
6: Walk some more. Yeah, like, Lionel, get a stunt double at this point.
5: Right. Get Lionel.
6: Yeah. Because we still can't tell the difference between Usher and Usher.
7: I knew you were going
6: to
7: say that.
6: I don't know how to help you. Unless there's more going on, but having dehydration to me is, I mean, that means you need to eat a little better. Drink some water.
5: The man has sold 100 million records. His net worth is $250 million.
6: Or sit down.
7: Right.
5: I didn't want to say it. I'm glad you said it.
7: Don't sit down.
5: That's your Ryan Report.

0: It is Ryan Cameron Uncensored. Monday, the beginning of the week, the first day. Got a lady on the line who says her husband gives her whole entire check to her. Take care of all of it. I said, this is old school. Sound like in the 50s.
1: That's what dad used to do.
0: That's what your dad did?
1: Mm-hmm.
0: Yeah, well.
1: But he also had bet money on the side.
0: Oh, yeah, pocket money. That's what I'm saying.
1: Yeah.
0: Magic, hello.
2: So this is how I feel. And first off, I don't have any daddy or father issues. My father taught me very well. He taught me that a man is a teacher and a woman is a learner. And the only way a woman can learn is by watching him. And as far as a man paying the bills, I feel like a man can pay all the bills. You know, if you take a woman taking care of everything in the household and he don't have to worry about anything else, because I do have a fiance, and it don't necessarily have to be a household together. It could be separate with each other. You know, a woman could take care of his household, make sure he don't have to worry about anything. So the only thing he has to worry about is going to work.
3: So who paid the bills in your relationship, you or them?
2: My husband do. He gives me all the, my fiance, he gives me all the money. He goes to work, he comes home, and he gives me everything. Whatever is left, I give it to him.
3: Wait a minute. What year is this? What year is this? 1960 what?
2: Well, my fiance, he's 50. He'd be 51 on 13.
3: Oh, so he just come home and give you his whole check.
2: His whole check. Now, if he has something else extra in his pocket I don't know about, then that's his. That has nothing to do with me.
3: Wait, how much money did you give him?
2: After all the bills and stuff been taken care of, honestly, to be honest with you, I don't give him anything back because everything goes to the household.
4: She said everything goes to the household.
3: You give him no pocket money.
2: Apparently, because he is a man, he do have pocket money.
4: Yeah.
2: He's not going to give me everything out of his pocket. Now, he gives me what. He don't even ask how much is this bill, how much is that bill, because he don't have to come home and worry about the lights cut off. He don't have to worry about I got to go fold my clothes or what the grandkids need or anything like that, because all of that is taken care of.
4: Mm-hmm.
2: But it do take a village, so it's not just me. And I do understand that it can't just be just one woman in it that's taking care of a household. I do have older kids, and because of the understanding that I was taught, it's still in the inside of them. So we help each other out, you know. If one of their bills is getting behind or lacking, of course, after I put them to work, I help them out with their bills. But the money comes back to you. I was taught growing up, there's only one way of

0: living, the one way of living, and that's always. You got to remember where you come from. This ain't no Big Bang Theory. This new generation wasn't just born. They had to get here from knowledge and understanding, and that's the problem. They don't have knowledge and understanding. It takes you a long way, and a woman wouldn't have to worry about anything. We wouldn't have to worry about arguing and fussing and fighting because everything is taken care of already. Mm-hmm. Now, we do have issues sometimes, but that is not meant for him to try to work out. That means I'm not balancing something out right. Because everything is checks and balances.
1: All right.
0: Checks and balances.
1: Thank you, ma'am.
0: Thank you.
1: And you let him out that crate.
2: No.
3: I like it.
2: I don't believe it.
3: She sounds very trustworthy.
2: You know how you can make sure the bills, the lights are on? Auto pay. Okay.
3: Sometimes auto pay gonna hit different.
2: Auto pay.
3: You got and what some, if your power
2: taking your check?
3: Your power bill might not be the same every month.
4: Come
2: auto
4: whatever,
2: pay.
4: Whatever comes out, comes out.
2: You over there to
3: but
2: check cash in place.
4: And then you got, but then you got some old people over 50 who just don't know how to navigate.
3: Yeah.
4: Money.
2: Oh, I ain't
3: she
2: going
3: sound
2: for
3: like
2: that.
3: She probably,
2: I ain't going for that.
3: She probably sound like she 35.
2: You
3: kind of
2: say people over 50
3: bit,
2: ain't going can't navigate their bills, Ray.
3: Some
2: come
3: of
2: on.
3: Them can't.
4: I mean,
2: come
4: not
2: on,
4: no auto
2: man.
4: Pay.
2: All right, we're going to look at Trevor. Come on, Ray.
5: 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I-20 eastbound over at Evans Mill Road is an accident. Left two lanes are blocked, but also on 85 northbound right before that Buford Spring connector is blocking two left lanes, an accident, which is making that ride even worse going 75, 85 northbound. Got a fire truck kind of diagonally blocking traffic, so please be careful. 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

0: 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Another Sassy Mitchell Hare and Twilight 2 production. 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

0: It is Magic 107.5, 97.5, the real sound of Atlanta. Shout out to everybody on the live. We got a lot of people, dozens of people just in here just bugging out with us. We got a caller on the line who wants to explain something about entitlement when it comes to these relationships. And I want everybody to listen very closely because they'll break down their relationship and both Bonnie and Ray, eyebrows are raising. Me? I don't know. I'm just talent. Magic, hello?
1: Situation is that I don't feel like I'm entitled to anything.
0: Yes.
1: Anything that is given to me, I appreciate. I believe that there is a check and balance, that we need to be in a relationship where both people give and take. I don't abuse what is given. Just like I don't expect my partner to abuse what I give. Mm-hmm. But on the same thing, I think that because I don't abuse and I don't feel entitled, it is given to me freely.
0: Explain. Give me an example.
1: For instance, when I lost my job, I'm not married, so I didn't expect him to do. No, but he stepped up to the plate and he helped me out until I was able to secure another position.
0: And how long had y'all been in a relationship when this happened?
1: About 3 years.
0: Yeah, I mean that doesn't sound odd to me. That sounds like a good man.
1: No, he is a good man. That's why I'm with him. But I'm just saying, as far as the scenario that you guys gave today, yeah. I think the way it comes off is as if the young lady feels that she's entitled to it because she knows what's in his bank account.
2: Yeah.
1: And I think that's what people have a problem with, is that you're not entitled to anything. I don't care if you're the man or the woman or whatever, you're not entitled to anything. In a relationship, they're giving takes and everything, but you don't expect that someone has to do something for you.
0: I agree with that. That's fair.
1: Thank you.
0: So what you cooking tonight for him?
1: Oh, he doesn't live here, so I'm not cooking tonight.
0: But well, where does he live? Y'all got a long-distance relationship?
1: Yes.
0: Where does he live?
1: Virginia.
0: How often does he come down?
1: We go back and forth every other week.
0: Okay. How's that working out?
1: Been 3 years so far. It's great.
0: So nobody's gonna pack up and move to the other person's state? That's how it's gonna go from now on?
1: No, I think we're comfortable in the situation the way it is right now. Probably when we get to retirement age, we'll decide to pick up. But right now, we're good.
0: Now, how many years before retirement?
1: For me, about 10 more years.
0: And for him?
1: About 9.
0: And y'all are comfortable doing a long distance until 2036.
1: Yeah. We've known each other for a long time. So, yeah.
0: Okay.
1: And he's always lived there, and I've always lived somewhere else.
0: All right.
1: We've just been together for 3 years.
0: Okay. All right. Thank you.
1: You're welcome.
0: Okay, bye-bye. Bonnie. Wait. We got to come back. Okay. It's Magic.

0: Ryan Cameron Uncensored. You know, it's like you have the leash before they let the dog go and see if it's, you know, the attack the person who's trying to get all the padding on.
1: Yes.
0: That's how I feel like with Bonnie.
1: I've done that.
2: What?
0: Like, because you're just waiting to talk about this lady and her long-distance relationship. What is the problem? What do you think is the problem, Bonnie?
2: I don't think that there's a problem. Okay. I actually think that this works for her, and she likes the convenience of knowing when she's going to see him and controlling the way that they see each other. I think a lot of women like that. But somebody cheating. I don't know who it is, and I don't know why, but
0: why do you think that?
2: Because why? When, if you lost your job, personally as a woman, if I lost my job and I wasn't doing radio here, and I had a boyfriend that was, I remember a guy I used to talk to in New York, actually. Mm-hmm. And, you know, he didn't want to leave New York. And I was like, I ain't going to leave Atlanta. But if I lost my job, I probably would have just went up there to be with him. Why not? Like, if we've been together for 3 years, you've been going back and forth. Like, let's make a move. Waiting till retirement in 9 years is absolutely stupid.
1: 10 years.
2: I'm sorry.
0: Let's look at it. You know, okay. Come back to me in 2036,
2: yeah,
0: and let's see how things are going.
1: Right. I can't do a long-distance relationship, yo. Like, I need to be next to somebody. I want to come home to somebody. You can only do but so much FaceTime.
2: But you're going to see them on the weekend. Like,
0: if every other weekend.
2: He comes one, and then she goes right there. So I see you every weekend, which, honestly, if that is truly happening, I would probably be like, okay, I'm going to see you on Friday. So that means Monday through Thursday, I can chill with my girls. I can do what I want to do, hang out with my cat, blah, blah, blah, blah. Mate, I'm saying I think that she likes the control aspect, but I don't.
0: Yeah, I think she likes her own house.
1: Yeah.
2: Yeah.
0: It's kind of like what Whoopi said. You know, she's like, I can imagine living in somebody else's house. I like my own house.
2: Mm-hmm.
0: And, you know, Whoopi gave us TMI. She was like, you know, you come over and we do what we do and you go home.
2: And she don't have to take care of him. So, like, she's not worried about when she gets off work or when she gets home. Like, she has a man that she has to take care of. All she has to do is cater to him. She's the weekend. Q SZA.
1: What?
2: Like, the song goes, she's a 9-to-5 and I'm the weekend. And, like, she just takes care of him on the weekend.
1: The weekend, yeah.
2: Yeah. It's perfect. Actually, you're my weekend job.
1: On the weekend.
2: Yeah.
3: I remember that song.
0: Y'all are crazy. I gotta look at Trevor right now.
1: On the weekend.
0: Okay. Okay. All right.
1: 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All right, Conyers crash I-20 westbound past 138, blocking the right lane, causing some delays. You're still on your regular route, which there's really no way to go about. Just keep doing what you're doing. And then also I-20 eastbound before Turner Hill, blocking two left lanes. Now, this one, you can probably use Covington Highway as an alternate. Waiting for some day to become your day? The Clayton Red Tag Savings event is happening now. Visit Clayton Homes of Athens or Atoka, Georgia, today. When you see the red tag, you'll know that's the one. I'm Big Ray for Ryan Cameron Uncensored on Magic World 75, 97.5, The Real Sound of Atlanta.
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0: It is Ryan Cameron Uncensored, Magic 107.5, 97.5, The Real Sound of Atlanta. Uber drivers say Waymo is driving down their pay. But some people say, ain't this the pot calling the kettle black? We'll explain in 7 minutes on Magic.
1: This thing right here is letting all the ladies know what guys talk about. You know, the finer things in life.

0: Ryan Cameron Uncensored for your Monday. According to the Atlanta Rideshare Drivers Union, Uber and Lyft drivers in Atlanta are fed up with the Waymo robo-taxis. They're claiming that drivers have reported lower pay, longer waits between rides, and fewer fares since Waymo started offering rides last June. As such, they're calling on city and state leaders to curb Waymo's expansion and to consider some measures to ease their disruptive effects on their livelihoods. What they're asking is for a robo-tax to be added to each ride, 50 cents to a dollar. They said that money is then going to a driver transition fund to help drivers find a new calling with job training and other assistive programs, saying if corporations profit from replacing human workers with automation, they should contribute to helping those workers transition to their next opportunity. But some people are saying it's the pot calling the kettle black, because this is the same thing that taxi drivers said about Uber.
1: It's the exact same thing, yeah.
0: All the taxi drivers were like, y'all have really made our pay go down. Mm-hmm. You ain't seen a taxi in Atlanta.
1: Never.
0: In a while.
1: Unless you're in Norcross.
0: Or if you're on Beaufort Highway.
1: Right. Yeah. Or Smyrna.
2: Norcross.
0: Yeah.
1: You know what I mean. But it's... So this money, it's like a... It's like a severance in a sense. Like when they
0: want you to tax the Waymo people, because I'm part of a Waymo test flight plan, right?
1: You are.
0: When I opted in Miami and in Phoenix, we took Waymo everywhere. I've only done it once time here, and I was scared to death. But they are now asking for people to volunteer to be a part. Waymo's about to come to the highway. That's the next step.
1: What do you mean?
0: They don't get on the highway.
2: Yeah, they don't get on the highway.
1: Really?
0: No. Mm-mm. Waymo does not get on the highway. Mm-mm. So that is the next step in them being able to do this automation. You can think about all you want.
1: No, I didn't. Okay.
0: Waymo does not get on the highway. Now I saw a Lyft automation car today. I hadn't seen those. So now you got Lyft and Waymo.
2: Is Lyft using Jag?
0: What's no, that? They're like a Honda Pilot.
2: Oh,
1: yeah,
0: they ain't got no Jaguars. Yeah, no. Whatever they driving, mm-hmm. I wasn't gonna get in it.
1: It's like it's like a mom van.
0: Yeah, it was crazy.
2: Come on, Liv.
0: It's like, where do I put my bike?
1: In the back.
0: It's like it was bananas.
1: So, but has everybody, for the majority? I mean, well, no, I'm answering that question because you said you wasn't going to do Lyft in Atlanta, and you have. So a lot of people
0: But I did Waymo. Only reason I did Waymo, it was taking too long to match me with a driver.
1: Right.
0: And so it popped up as a hey. Because on where I was over on Peachtree and Piedmont, they go up and down there like a bus. They're all over there. Hmm. But I don't know if they should be asking for you to tax the people.
2: I don't think so. Yeah. Because the reason why you'd use Waymo is so you don't have to use the extra tip. Like it's just a
0: ride. Right. There is no tip.
2: Yeah.
0: And there you go. We got more when we come back. It's magic.

0: It is Ryan Cameron on Centric. I'm getting some chat. Somebody said they saw a Waymo on 285 near the airport going towards Fairburn. And then I got a lady on who says she's also seen Waymos on the highway. Now, I don't know if they're mapping out stuff or are they taking passengers.
1: I thought I saw something.
0: Magic, hello. Yeah.
2: Yes, I thought this was the 107.5 radio station.
0: It is.
2: Well, I was calling Ryan to let him know that they are on the highway now.
0: Oh, they are?
2: I've seen them personally. Hmm. I have seen one personally.
0: Well, now, are you sure they are? Are you sure they're not just doing a test thing? Did you see a person in the back?
2: I can't hardly see whether or not they're in the back.
0: Okay.
2: You know, I just know there was nobody in front, and they were on 85 North. They're at Buford Highway.
0: Oh, well, I guess they updated.
2: And
0: somebody else just said they saw one on 285.
1: Yeah, I thought I saw one.
2: And I've also seen them in the turning lane to get on the interstate. That's why it shocked me.
0: Mm. Would you get in one?
2: Huh?
0: Would you get in one?
2: No.
0: Why not?
2: Not right now, no. My daughter tried to get me in one, but I wouldn't get in one by myself.
0: You like, surprise, Ma.
1: Surprise, Ma.
2: No, but I have seen them on the interstate.
0: Okay, well, I guess that's an update. Thank you very much. I appreciate it.
3: Yeah, the thing about

0: reason why I haven't gotten anyone yet, yo.
1: I mean, I was flipping out because it didn't know what to do when it saw the police cars. It started weaving on the police cars. And stopped. So I can just imagine what it's going to do on a highway.
2: Well, last year, for a hell of a block party before the Georgia Tech games, they're all up and down the Georgia Tech campus. But they put cones down before they do the block party. The Waymo was just didn't know what to do.
1: Yeah, I was confused.
0: Aw, poor little Waymo.
2: Gotta look at traffic right now. Gotta be way more careful.
0: 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All right, we got a stall. The HOV lane is blocked. 7585 southbound right over at Fulton and Central Avenue in that downtown connector. And let me give you an update on what's going on at Beaufort Springs connector. The crash has cleared to the right shoulder, but 7585 northbound is still a parking lot before I-20. 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The Clayton Homes Red Tag Savings event is happening now. Visit Clayton Homes of Bowden today. When you see the red tag, you'll know that's the one. I'm Big Ray for Ryan Cameron Uncensored on Magic World 75, 97.5, The Real Sound of Atlanta.
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3: You asked for it, and 15 years in the making, it's finally here. 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
1: It is Ryan Cameron Uncensored, Matty Walter 75, 97.5, the real sound of Atlanta. I don't think you could have gone anywhere on Beyonce's internet this weekend without seeing Dejan Love, the fake 49er, between people like Spice Adams doing their own fake 49er videos. I saw women who said they had been signed to, the Atlanta Dream. Right. I saw all kinds of stuff on there. But then leave it up to Sway the Remix God to make this song.
2: I had a few tryouts that I killed before I got into the league. I ended up choosing SF because it was the right time. I was kind of already living in the Bay, and it just worked out for me. Even though I didn't get to play much, you can call me a 49er.

0: I like the thick ones.
1: The Dejan Love song. Now, that we, you know, have gotten past the initial excitement about saying, how could these women be so dumb? 26 women, more than $1 million. Now, according to the U.S. Attorney's Office for the District of Oregon, Dejan Love successfully manipulated the internet search engines and AI tools to make it look like he was an official player for the San Francisco 49ers. According to the federal documents, he manufactured online footprints, actually duped search engine algorithms and AI into listing him as a bona fide player, saying that he flooded social media with fake profiles, LinkedIn credentials, and media claiming he was an undrafted wide receiver for the team. He generated enough fake digital noise that Google's AI Overview and other search engines occasionally pulled data from his fake accounts, displaying his name directly alongside or beneath the official player's roster. So, there you go. Maybe the women who were duped.
2: Right.
1: If this man unfixed Beyonce's internet.
2: But,
1: right.
2: But the difference, okay, I see what he did. It's kind of like if you do the SEO engines on Google and you make enough articles about yourself and you type it in, like your articles will pop up. But his name is not officially on the roster. So if you typed in 49ers roster and clicked on it, it wasn't going to be.
1: So you're saying the women were what?
2: A little slow.
3: I mean,
1: all 26 of them.
2: Absolutely.
3: But if they did the research.
2: They didn't, because they didn't go to the roster.
3: But find that, well, there's a lot of players that's on the team that's not on the roster.
1: Practice squad.
3: Yeah.
2: He didn't say he was on practice squad.
3: Well, I mean, he says 49ers.
1: Players were like this. All the real players was like saying, nobody on any NFL team wears any NFL gear from their team unless they're in the field or in the locker room. Yeah. They're not walking around with Atlanta Falcons helmets.
2: It's the helmet in the sand, and he looked like a high school college. Like, it's not good. I don't know.
3: Hey, he's a 49er.
1: The official helmet, I think I saw it on Amazon, was like $795. I would spend $795 to get $1 million.
2: Oh, yeah, yeah. Oh, he's investing in himself.
3: And he did a lot of the legwork to, he duped AI. He duped Beyonce's internet.
2: But just even the way he was talking and his chains was cackling, they wasn't even like, it was, I don't know.
3: Hey.
2: I would have asked my question.
3: He's a 49er.
1: But this is the one thing about it. Is like,
2: I would have asked my question.
1: When he was going back and forth, making the women feel stupid for questioning him, it was one lady, she was like, my uncle is a coach for another NFL team. He's not. He says you're not on any NFL roster. And he was like, if your uncle's a coach, then he understands there's all kinds of ways you get to be on the thing. And if your uncle really knew what time it was, and she was like, I'm not questioning you. He's like, then if you really knew, then I was like, this guy is good.
3: He's a great wordsmith.
1: He is good.
3: He beat him down.
1: But he had a forehead like Safari.
3: I thought it was Safari. I was like, Safari, what are you doing?
1: Thinking my eyes going to get you. We got to look at traffic right now. What's up, Ray?
4: 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All right. Cobb County. Trouble on 75 northbound over at in Marietta. Looked like some debris in the center lane over in that 120 loop and a stall in the second right lane at 575. So use Cobb Parkway or that express lane only if you have a Peach Pass. And it looks like some metal shelving is on the floor right there, so please be careful. And also be keep in mind, if you're out there, McDonough Boulevard and Woodward Avenue, this paving, flagmen are present. So it's starting at McDonough Boulevard and working north. So it's scheduled for the next 2 weeks. So please take your time. 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I'm Big Ray. 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
1: All right. 404-741-1075. ByStar Amphitheater is getting all the good shows.
4: Yeah.
1: They just had Bobby Brown this weekend.
3: The Bridge.
1: Johnny Gill and Maze. The grown and sexy all-white soul affair. Saturday, September 19th. Johnny Gill and Maze. The grown and sexy all-white soul affair, Saturday, September 19th. Code 17, haters go hate right now. Let's go.
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11: Why is it so important to vote this election? Mike Collins, the Republican for Senate, is a bigot. Mike Collins praised men harassing a black woman with monkey sounds. Said immigrants should be thrown from helicopters. 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So, of course, Mike Collins is helping Donald Trump attack our voting rights. Mike Collins is a bigot. 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
11: Paid for by John Ossoff for Senate.
1: We are back with an American financing success story.
15: Hi, Ryan.
1: So how long has it been since you did your deal with American financing?
15: It's been about a year now.
1: Okay, so let's go 1 year later. What all have you been able to do?
15: I have definitely been able to save money, do a lot of things I wanted to do, and just be able to, you know, actually provide information to other people as well. I actually got a friend of mine to actually go in with as well.
1: And what did they think?
15: Oh, they actually just started, I think maybe about 3 months ago, so I'll find out the details later. But so far, so good.
1: So for people who are on the fence about deciding whether or not they want to do this before interest rates go up, what do you want to tell them?
15: I would definitely recommend. They were very diligent in everything that they did, very timely. 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
1: And there was no pressure on their part on you, right?
15: No pressure whatsoever.
1: Thank you, Tyson. 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
15: Thank you, Ron, for telling us about it. And thank you, American Financing.
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You know I keep frying in the kitchen pan. I'm in the A, swinging the heat. Snoop Dogg on the microphone, bringing the beat. I ain't lying, I'm trying to fry and slide. Snoop Eagle Double G, I'm rocking with

0: Magic, hello.
1: Hi, this is Stephanie.
0: Hi, Stephanie.
1: Am I caller 17?
0: You are.
1: Really?
0: Yeah.
1: Okay.
0: Were you calling to not be caller 17?
1: I am. I wanted to be caller 17.
0: Well, you are caller 17. Are you ready to play the game?
1: I am.
0: All right. So, I will give you a code word. I will clear the line. If you get back through, you will win. If you don't, whoever the new caller 17 will have your tickets. They're your tickets to lose, Stephanie.
1: No, they're my tickets to win.
0: All right, I like that. All right. All right, hang on.
1: Okay.
0: All right, haters, unite. 404-741-1075. Can you wear it all white after Labor Day?
2: I mean, you're not supposed to.
0: This is September 19th.
3: It's Atlanta, though. You could wear all white during Christmas, but like, people don't care.
2: No, that's cream.
0: Right? Yeah, that's creamery.
2: But you can't wear, like, white.
0: Can't wear beige?
3: I've seen all white.
0: Eggshell?
3: Eggshell?
0: 404-741-1075. Do you think Stephanie should win or do not? Coming up in your Ryan Report, Ryan Clark just got fired. But then again, he just got paid. We'll tell you how when we come back.

0: Magic, hello.
1: Hello.
2: Hello.
1: Hello.
2: Who's this?
1: Marion.
2: Marion, where are you calling from?
1: I'm calling from Noonan.
0: Marion, when's the last time you won a contest?
1: It's been a good while.
0: How long?
3: What's a good while?
1: Let me look at my calendar. Hello?
3: Hell no.
1: You gonna wait on me 5 hours?
0: Oh yeah, because I think you lied to me, but go ahead. I'm waiting, Marion.
1: I'm looking at my calendar. It's been about 3 months.
4: Okay.
0: Okay.
1: Believe me.
0: Oh, we're going to check.
5: We interrupt our programming to bring you the following special report.
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7: 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Yeah. Gossip.
8: Sometimes we do things that we don't investigate.
6: It's time for the Ryan Report.
9: Guys, you know, it's just nothing good could come of that situation. Just leave that alone.
0: It is your Ryan Report. Ryan Clark, Channing Crowder, and Fred Taylor have done more than 500 episodes of The Pivot since it launched in 2022, generating nearly 1 billion views across YouTube and social media platforms. They have now moved their platform to Netflix, announcing a multi-year partnership that will bring the episodes to the streaming giant starting September 8th. And new episodes will stream exclusively on Netflix every Tuesday and Friday, while the show's library will also be available on Netflix, also remaining on YouTube. This is Ryan Clark's first major announcement since he got fired from ESPN. He said, "I've gained a new perspective, passion over platform and people over perception. I'm grateful and excited to take the pivot to Netflix. This is the beginning of a beautiful new chapter. The story is far from finished." That's great.
4: Yeah. That's like exactly what you want to happen when, you know, one door closes.
3: Yeah. That's a great check right there.
4: I wonder how, though, these YouTube, like, podcast things are translating over to Netflix. Because, you know, YouTube pays you based off of your views.
0: Right.
4: So if your video keeps going up and the views keep going, you keep getting paid. But Netflix is a contract.
0: But everything, I mean, even from watching The Breakfast Club, everything goes over to the platform.
3: I think they probably write you out a check.
4: Because post on YouTube? Or do you have to take them down?
0: I think new content will have to go to Netflix.
4: Okay, but they're still getting paid off the old stuff.
0: These 500 episodes, it says, will remain on YouTube.
4: That's kind of dope. That's two checks.
3: Two checks, if not three.
0: Congratulations to Ryan.
3: One time.
0: My frat brother. Okay. Ring-a-ding-ding. All right, y'all. Have you tried the new Church's Texas Chicken Pot Pie?
4: No, we haven't.
3: Oh, I love pot pie.
0: Well, if you did, you might get paid. In January of 2020, they're saying Yolanda Jackson bought a chicken pot pie from the Church's in Midfield, Alabama. She said it was so hot that she suffered serious injuries to her face, lip, mouth, left wrist, and other body parts, including second-degree burns.
3: What was you doing to
4: it? Well, put it on her mouth and then dropped it?
0: Yeah, exactly. Have you ever put something in your mouth so high, you'd be like, and then it, now you got two burns.
3: Chain of,
4: but was
3: chain
4: it not
3: effects.
4: Smoking?
3: Right.
4: Because if something's hot, something is steaming.
3: Yeah.
4: You can feel it
0: She
4: your
0: said
4: nose.
0: She suffered mental anguish.
4: Oh, my God. What's her name?
0: She's been permanently injured and has lost the enjoyment of daily activities. She's lost time from work. And now she has been awarded the lump sum of $20,000.
4: Man, they're not things that done burnt me and then to go.
0: Why you gotta bring your man in it? Why you gotta bring your man in it?

0: It is Ryan Cameron Uncensored. Magic 107.5, 97.5, the real sound of Atlanta. Friday night at the Braves game against Colorado was HBCU night. So a lot of HBCU students were in there. They had the band playing. I was a guest of Reliable Heating and Air.
1: Shout out to them.
0: And yeah, Denise Roberts over there. And you know, I had great seats. I had on my Michael Harris jersey, which the last time I was at a Braves game, I went to the under part and met Michael Harris's mom. And she was like, "Why don't you have on my son's jersey?" And I was like, "I don't know." And so like two innings later, she came down and gave me one.
1: Dope.
0: So I had it on Friday night. And, you know, the players never talk to you. But it was like a little lull in the action. And Michael Harris was in the on-deck circle. I was like, "Hey, Michael, your mama gave me this jersey."
2: "What'd you say, mama, mama?" "What'd you say, mama, mama?"
0: He looked over and smiled and just gave me a nod. Just, I don't know what, you know. But okay, but you know,
2: why you do stuff like that?
0: Cause man, I was proud.
2: "Hey Michael, hey, your mama gave me this jersey.
0: Your mama gave me the jersey."
2: And depending on the way you say it,
3: the inflation might go.
2: Ryan Cameron talking about his
3: mama. "Mama gave me this jersey." Like, hold
0: no.
3: on,
0: that's how it sounds. No man.
2: "Hey Mike, hey, your mama gave me this jersey."
3: Depending on the time, this could have went left.
0: I met his father on Monday at the Chris Tucker golf tournament. So I believe that they're all...
3: You know, did you finish the sentence with that?
0: What do you mean?
3: "And I also met your daddy."
0: No, because by that time, it was time for him to go up to... And then he hit a home run right after that.
3: Yeah, good.
0: So I'm thinking, you know, I was the inspiration.
1: What?
0: "Your mama gave me this jersey."
2: And he swung the bat thinking he's trying to hit you.
3: Yeah.
2: "He talk about my mama. Home run."
0: But, you know, he's updated the jersey now because I guess he's the second. So mine just says Harris, but now his jersey
3: says... So you really wearing his daddy jersey. Okay, Vaughn, okay. You can tell you had a little something to eat. What's up, Ray?
2: 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All right, both accidents out there has been cleared. All lanes are opened out there in Cobb County on 75 northbound in Marietta because of debris in the lane and then the accident in the stall over there on 575. I'd still say use Cobb Parkway just to get you further down because there's still some congestion, so please take your time and be careful. This summer, don't just drive. 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
14: Why is it so important to vote this election? Mike Collins, the Republican for Senate, is a bigot. Mike Collins praised men harassing a black woman with monkey sounds, said immigrants should be thrown from helicopters. 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So of course Mike Collins is helping Donald Trump attack our voting rights. Mike Collins is a bigot. 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
4: Georgia's spirit of tolerance will overwhelm and defeat bigotry. 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

0: It is Ryan Kennedy. 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Woo! 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State Farm is rolling out its largest policyholder dividend in company history. It's $5 billion, and State Farm is structured as a mutual insurance company. 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So under the class action lawsuit or legal settlement, you do not need to fill out claim forms, submit paperwork, or pay any fees. 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I think mine came to $59.97.
1: Hey, that works.
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1: Yeah. 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
0: 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How much are you getting back?
1: I don't know. Like I said, I just did it Saturday because that's when I saw the email.
0: You can get at least $59?
1: I would hope so.
0: What's that, everybody?
2: Nothing. Holiday is distracting me. What are you going to
0: do? You don't have State Farm, do you?
2: No. What do you mean have State Farm?
1: The insurance?
2: Oh, no. Ours is
0: Your dad paid yours. He got it anyway.
2: Yeah, it's Progressive, though, but I still know it.
1: Good job, Bonnie.
2: Thanks.
1: Good job. Right, Ryan? Good job.
0: Good job, Bonnie.
1: Good job, Bonnie.
0: D-O-O-D-J-O-B. Good job. Good job.

0: 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Atlanta News First announced today they'll be hosting the first live debate between Rick Jackson and Keisha Lance Bottoms on Tuesday, October 6th at 8 p.m., live from Gray Studios in Atlanta. It'll be a modified town hall format, giving undecided local voters the opportunity to ask questions directly to the candidates about the most pressing issues facing the community. And it'll be moderated by Rick Fulbum. I don't know him. Yeah. Eric Schrader says Atlanta News First is dedicated to providing our community with direct access to leaders shaping our future. I hope that they talk about the data centers.
1: Yes, because nationally, and I was watching this, because I've only seen one data center that's opening that's bringing in their own water source or they're putting back into the water. Mm-hmm. But I don't understand why a data center, which that's information, right? Data, why they need water.
0: Well,
1: like except for the plumbing.
0: They use millions of gallons of water daily to keep the coolers, I mean, the servers cool.
2: So if
0: it's a drought prone region, then that threatens local drinking water supplies because you're using the water to keep that stuff cool. Mm-hmm. And then the energy demands, enormous amounts of electricity to run around the clock. They're saying the sudden spike in demand forces utilities to keep aging coal and gas plants running longer, directly conflicting with clean energy goals. So there you go. That's two things.
1: Okay.
0: And the fact that Rick Jackson actually has invested in one of those. He's got money in it.
1: So he's all for
0: She's got to say something about that, man.
1: Yeah.
0: Because it seems like people vote for it and they're for it. And then when it gets built, they realize they made a mistake.
1: In their community.
0: Yeah.
1: Yeah.
0: They're saying it causes immediate neighborhood disruptions. 24/7 noise pollution.
1: Mm. Wow.
0: Yeah. So, I wonder if she'll bring it up October 6th.
1: She better bring up a whole bunch of stuff because I'm looking at these.
0: Well, Warnock just went off on it. He just went off about it.
1: Did
0: about the data? Oh yeah. The data centers that's major.
1: Yeah.
0: So we'll find out October 6th. Now we got to look at one final look at traffic. Ray.
1: 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Crash I-20 westbound at Fulton Industrial Boulevard. It is blocking that right lanes, delays from Holmes Drive, and it's slowing 285 all the way back into Smyrna. That's southbound. And then also 75 northbound over at Delk Road. It is blocking an accident, blocking two right lanes. So once again, use that express lane if you've got a Peach Pass or Cobb Parkway to get around that. 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

I've actually never been to a wedding where that song was played as people were coming down the aisle, but I would imagine it would be hard to do any rhythm other than the two-step. You know the two-step. You know exactly what I'm talking about. 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Happy

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0: I guarantee a good time. I'm gonna let you guess what they're for. Oh, you know what that is? Hold on, one more time now. Okay, well, 7:45, we'll find out if you're right. Just know, you and a friend could be enjoying the vibes of Straight Like That. We'll talk about it coming up next. Right now, it's time to check in with the 11 Alive Storm Trackers, brought to you by Buckhead Law. 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
2: Hello, I'm meteorologist Danielle Moss. The weather impact update for you today has been a hot but rather dry day. Highs near 92 to 93 degrees. As you prepare for this week, make sure that you are hydrating and taking breaks in the shade. Highs will be well above average into the upper 90s. In fact, by Wednesday, highs will be near 96 degrees. Monday, Tuesday, and Wednesday will be mostly dry. There is a small chance for an isolated shower later in the evening hours, so keep your umbrella with you just in case. Humidity will be taking over during the hottest part of the days. It could feel like anywhere from 97 to 99 degrees. Make sure you're taking as many breaks as possible. Rain chances increase as we continue to watch tropical activity in both the Gulf and the Atlantic. For more, you can always download the 11 Alive app for all your news, weather, and sports.
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0: 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We play all your favorite music, but we try to also hook you up with tickets to all your favorite shows. And I think you're really going to like this one. Martin Lawrence is bringing the laughs to the A. You know what it is. It's the Y'all Still Know What It Is tour. And it hits Gas South Arena Saturday, December 15th. Special guests Nate Jackson, Desi Banks, Lonnie Love, and Benji Brown. Tickets are on sale now, but I'm hooking somebody up with a pair of tickets at about 8:15 tonight. In the 8 o'clock hour, we're also going to talk about Andre 3000's new move. And in the 9 o'clock hour, something I discovered that you can do at local grocery stores that will save you time. And maybe aggravation, child. We'll talk about all that coming up next. It's Magic.
1: Hey, it's Steve Harvey, y'all. Here's what happened on the Steve Harvey Morning Show. You're going to have to let out some primal screams or some guttural sounds.
2: 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Like what?
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1: It's your boy, Nephew Tommy, with Miss Amy Witherite from 1-800-TRUCK-WRECK. Miss Amy, you got a testimonial.
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